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2: Get the news you need when you need it by downloading the Discover Humboldt app. I'm Blaine Wiley. Here's what's making local news this hour. Sage Hill Community Futures is launching several new initiatives aimed at supporting entrepreneurs across the region. During the organization's annual general meeting in Humboldt, CEO Susan Wahag announced a new business improvement loan program offering up to $150,000 for building, equipment, and leasehold upgrades. The organization is also expanding its student entrepreneurship program, the Lemonade Game, to additional schools, including St. Augustine School in Humboldt this fall. A new training on demand platform featuring free recorded business workshop is also expected to launch later this year. As Lanigan continues to grow, organizers of Celebrate Lanigan say the annual event plays an important role in bringing residents together and improving community connections. Community Services Coordinator Brooklyn Soretta says the weekend is about making sure everyone feels included, whether they're longtime residents or new to the area.
3: I think it's really important for the town to get together and just celebrate its accomplishments and show how connected that we can be. The town grows every year, people come and go, and we just want to make sure everyone feels included, whether you have lived here over many years or if you are new and don't really know people in the town. We feel like this is a great way for people to get to know each other.
2: Soretta says events like Celebrate Lanigan will help create opportunities for people to meet, connect, and build relationships through shared experiences. The weekend includes a full schedule of activities such as sports tournaments, family entertainment, meals, fireworks, and community gatherings designed to appeal to all ages. More Saskatchewan communities will benefit from expanded community initiatives fund support this year. The province says more than $7.5 million has been distributed through 475 grants, including funding for organizations in Humboldt, Watrous, Allen, and Nokomis. Parks, Culture, and Sport Minister Alana Ross says a $1 million increase in provincial support through SAS gaming revenues will help projects move forward. The funding will support community programs, summer camps, childcare services, recreation initiatives, and programs designed to improve community connections across Saskatchewan. Pride Month celebrations continue in Humboldt, with organizers highlighting growing community involvement and partnerships throughout June. The Humboldt and Area Pride Network recently hosted its annual Rainbow Crosswalk painting event downtown, one of several activities taking place this month. Organizers say support from local groups, businesses, and volunteers, and the City of Humboldt have helped expand programming. Danny Ann Jones with the group talks about Pride Month events and community partnerships.
4: We've had quite a few over the month and still some to come. So on the first, we started with our flag raising. We've had partnerships with various organizations too, which has been amazing. So Home Base has been putting a lot of youth events on. We had tonight one of the two events at the library happen. So they had queries tonight and they had a Q&A with an author named Anthony Badalka as well last week. And then we've got bowling happening next week. So really kind of tried to spread it out through the month. But it's also amazing because we've had such amazing support from partner organizations happening as well this year.
2: Additional Pride Month activities, including the community bowling event, are still planned for the end of June. 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Munster librarian Cindy Pangeli has partnered with the Humboldt Early Years Family Resource Center to make this happen.
5: The Dolly Parton Imagination Library is actually celebrating 20 years now, and they've given 5 million books and counting. And that's gifted to Canadian children, the 5 million books.
2: The aim of the initiative is to make literacy accessible to all families. The program is now available in Humboldt and Munster to build stronger communities. 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
2: Vladimir Guerrero Jr. hit his first home run in a month, and Nathan Lucas also cleared the fences as the Toronto Blue Jays swept the Boston Red Sox this afternoon with a 4-3 win. Trey Savage had a strong start on the mound, giving up one run through seven innings, but he then allowed back-to-back home runs in the eighth that tied the game. Toronto went ahead in the ninth inning after an RBI double from Brandon Valenzuela. The Blue Jays will now head to the Windy City and begin a series with the Chicago Cubs tomorrow. The 15U AAA East Central Dodgers scored in the first and seventh innings, but nothing in between as they were defeated by the Saskatoon Expos 8-5 last night. The next game for the 15U AA Dodgers is Friday night when they host the Sask 5 Giants at James Cordy Field in Munster. The 15U AA Watrous Lakers were able to hold off a late charge from the 15U AA East Central Dodgers as they picked up an 11-10 win on Wednesday night. The two teams will meet once again next Thursday. After being rained out in Moose Jaw last night, the Saskatoon Berries are set to be back in action tonight as they host the Weyburn Beavers at Next Gen Patch. The NHL has cleared Mike Babcock to return to coaching following an investigation. It's now expected that Babcock and the Edmonton Oilers will work out a deal that will see the Saskatoon product become the team's new head coach. An investigation was launched stemming from Babcock's resignation with Columbus back in 2023. An investigation didn't take place at the time since Babcock resigned from the Blue Jackets. Mario Alford is back in Montreal as the kick returner has signed with the Alouettes. Alford began his career with the Alouettes before he was traded to the Saskatchewan Roughriders in 2022. He won the Most Outstanding Special Teams Player of the Year that season with four return touchdowns and was also a member of last year's Grey Cup team. Alford signed with the Hamilton Tiger Cats in the offseason but was released following one preseason game. And the first game in today's action at the World Cup saw the Czech Republic and South Africa battle to a 1-0 draw.
1: Discover Humboldt weather.
2: Tonight, mainly cloudy, a 60% chance of showers and a risk of a thunderstorm, a low of 9. Tomorrow, mix of sun and clouds, 60% chance of showers and a risk of a thunderstorm, a high of 17. Saturday, sunny, high of 19. Sunday, cloudy, a high of 18. Monday, showers with a high of 14. Get the latest forecast at your fingertips. Download the Discover Humboldt app.
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5: Tonight, mainly cloudy, a 60% chance of showers and a risk of a thunderstorm, a low of 9. Tomorrow, mix of sun and cloud, 60% chance of showers and a risk of a thunderstorm, a high of 17. Saturday, sunny, high of 19. Sunday, cloudy, a high of 18. Monday, showers with a high of 14.
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2: Tonight, mainly cloudy, a 60% chance of showers and a risk of a thunderstorm, a low of 9. Tomorrow, mix of sun and clouds, 60% chance of showers and a risk of a thunderstorm, a high of 17. Saturday, sunny, high of 19. Sunday, cloudy, a high of 18. Monday showers with a high of 14.
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2: Get the news you need when you need it by downloading the Discover Humboldt app. I'm Blaine Wallen. Here's what's making local news this hour. Several dozen volunteers gathered at the corner of Main Street and Fifth Avenue Wednesday night to repaint Humboldt's Rainbow Crosswalk and sidewalk area as part of Pride Month celebrations. The annual project organized by Humboldt and Area Pride Network was postponed earlier this month because of rain, but attracted a strong turnout as adults and youth for the rescheduled event. Danny Ann Jones is the secretary for the group.
3: You know, it's really exciting. We had to delay the first time on June 1st due to our lovely rain that we had, but we've got an awesome group and lots of youth out today to support Pride and have some color added to our streets again.
2: The colorful downtown landmark has become a Pride Month tradition, symbolizing inclusion, acceptance, and community spirit in Humboldt. The Munster Library has partnered with the Humboldt Early Years Family Resource Center to launch a new reading program for young children. Here's Munster librarian Cindy Pangeli with the details.
4: The Dolly Parton's Imagination Library of Canada is a free book gifting program devoted to inspiring a love of reading in young children. And in partnership with local community partners, enrolled children receive monthly a high-quality, age-appropriate book in the mail free of charge.
2: The Literacy Initiative is now available in Humboldt and Munster to build stronger Canadian communities and to inspire early reading. You can read more at Discover Humboldt. Sage Hill Community Features is reporting another successful year of supporting businesses and entrepreneurs across East Central Saskatchewan. At its annual general meeting in Humboldt this week, Board Chair Kevin Greenman said the organization helped create and maintain or expand 273 businesses, delivered more than 1,200 business advisory services, and supported 33 community projects. Representatives also visit 29 communities throughout the region to build relationships and identify new opportunities for growth. The meeting also included recognition for outgoing board member Dennis Boyenko following 9 years of volunteer service. This week at Celebrate Lanigan, festivities are designed to ensure that there is something for every age group and interest in the community. Community Services Coordinator Brooklyn Soretta says the goal is to make the event as inclusive and family-friendly as possible, with activities ranging from youth entertainment to competitive sports.
5: Yeah, we try to make sure that it's family-friendly and that everyone, doesn't matter what your age group is, can enjoy the weekend, whether it be you stop and enjoy some bouncy castles and entertainment for the younger ones, or if they want to run over and if they play soccer, be in the soccer tournament, or put in a team for ball, they take all ages there.
2: Events throughout the weekend include a pancake breakfast, parade, kids' carnival, sports tournaments, live entertainment, fireworks, and community meals. Several organizations in the Humboldt region are receiving support through the latest round of community initiative fund grants. CIF has approved 475 grants worth more than $7.5 million across Saskatchewan. Local recipients include Humboldt and District Community Services, the Humboldt Public School Child Care Center, and Prairie Sky Trails Association. Additional funding is going to organizations and watchers Allen and Nokomis. The grant supports programs focused on youth, families, recreation, culture, mental health, and community well-being throughout the province. News on the go, download the Discover Humboldt app.
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2: Tonight, mainly cloudy, a 60% chance of showers and a risk of a thunderstorm, a low of 9. Tomorrow, mix of sun and clouds, 60% chance of showers and a risk of a thunderstorm, a high of 17. Saturday, sunny, high of 19. Sunday, cloudy, a high of 18. Monday, showers with a high of 14. Get the latest forecast at your fingertips. 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
7: Tonight, mainly cloudy, a 60% chance of showers and a risk of a thunderstorm, a low of 9. Tomorrow, mix of sun and clouds, 60% chance of showers and a risk of a thunderstorm, a high of 17. Saturday, sunny, high of 19. Sunday, cloudy, a high of 18. Monday, showers with a high of 14.
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10: Tonight, mainly cloudy, a 60% chance of showers and a risk of a thunderstorm, a low of 9. Tomorrow, mix of sun and cloud, 60% chance of showers.

0: and a risk of a thunderstorm, a high of 17. Saturday, sunny, high of 19. Sunday, cloudy, a high of 18. Monday, showers with a high of 14.
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2: Get the news you need when you need it by downloading the Discover Humboldt app. I'm Blaine Wiley. Here's what's making local news this hour. Sage Hill Community Futures is launching several new initiatives aimed at supporting entrepreneurs across the region. During the organization's annual general meeting in Humboldt, CEO Susan Wahag announced a new business improvement loan program offering up to $150,000 for building, equipment, and leasehold upgrades. The organization is also expanding its student entrepreneurship program, the Lemonade Game, to additional schools, including St. Augustine School in Humboldt this fall. A new training on demand platform featuring free recorded business workshop is also expected to launch later this year. As Lanigan continues to grow, organizers of Celebrate Lanigan say the annual event plays an important role in bringing residents together and improving community connections. Community Services Coordinator Brooklyn Soretta says the weekend is about making sure everyone feels included, whether they're longtime residents or new to the area.
3: I think it's really important for the town to get together and just celebrate its accomplishments and show how connected that we can be. The town grows every year, people come and go, and we just want to make sure everyone feels included, whether you have lived here over many years or if you are new and don't really know people in the town. We feel like this is a great way for people to get to know each other.
2: Soretta says events like Celebrate Lanigan will help create opportunities for people to meet, connect, and build relationships through shared experiences. The weekend includes a full schedule of activities such as sports tournaments, family entertainment, meals, fireworks, and community gatherings designed to appeal to all ages. More Saskatchewan communities will benefit from expanded community initiatives fund support this year. The province says more than $7.5 million has been distributed through 475 grants, including funding for organizations in Humboldt, Watrous, Allen, and Nokomis. Parks, Culture, and Sport Minister Alana Ross says a $1 million increase in provincial support through SAS gaming revenues will help move projects move forward. The funding will support community programs, summer camps, child care services, recreation initiatives, and programs designed to improve community connections across Saskatchewan. Pride Month celebrations continue in Humboldt, with organizers highlighting growing community involvement and partnerships throughout June. The Humboldt and Area Pride Network recently hosted its annual Rainbow Crosswalk painting event downtown, one of several activities taking place this month. Organizers say support from local groups, businesses, and volunteers and the city of Humboldt have helped expand programming. Danny Ann Jones with the group talks about Pride Month events and community partnerships.
4: We've had quite a few over the month and still some to come. So on the first, we started with our flag raising. We've had partnerships with various organizations too, which has been amazing. So Home Base has been putting a lot of youth events on. We had tonight one of the two events at the library happen. So they had queries tonight and they had a Q&A with an author named Anthony Bedolka as well last week. And then we've got bowling happening next week. So really kind of tried to spread it out through the month. But it's also amazing because we've had such amazing support from partner organizations happening as well this year.
2: Additional Pride Month activities, including the community bowling event, are still planned for the end of June. 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Munster librarian Cindy Pangeli has partnered with the Humboldt Early Years Family Resource Center to make this happen.
5: The Dolly Parton Imagination Library is actually celebrating 20 years now, and they've given 5 million books and counting. And that's gifted to Canadian children, the 5 million books.
2: The aim of the initiative is to make literacy accessible to all families. The program is now available in Humboldt and Munster to build stronger communities. 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
2: Tonight, mainly cloudy, a 60% chance of showers and a risk of a thunderstorm, a low of 9. Tomorrow, mix of sun and clouds, 60% chance of showers and a risk of a thunderstorm, a high of 17. Saturday, sunny, high of 19. Sunday, cloudy, a high of 18. Monday, showers with a high of 14. Get the latest forecast at your fingertips. Download the Discover Humboldt app.
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6: Tonight, mainly cloudy, a 60% chance of showers and a risk of a thunderstorm, a low of 9. Tomorrow, mix of sun and clouds, 60% chance of showers and a risk of a thunderstorm, a high of 17. Saturday, sunny, high of 19. Sunday, cloudy, a high of 18. Monday, showers with a high of 14.
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7: Tonight, mainly cloudy, a 60% chance of showers and a risk of a thunderstorm, a low of 9. Tomorrow, mix of sun and clouds, 60% chance of showers and a risk of a thunderstorm, a high of 17. Saturday, sunny, high of 19. Sunday, cloudy, a high of 18. Monday showers with a high of 14.
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2: Get the news you need when you need it by downloading the Discover Humboldt app. I'm Blaine Welland. Here's what's making local news this hour. Several dozen volunteers gathered at the corner of Main Street and Fifth Avenue Wednesday night to repaint Humboldt's Rainbow Crosswalk and sidewalk area as part of Pride Month celebrations. The annual project organized by Humboldt and Area Pride Network was postponed earlier this month because of rain, but attracted a strong turnout as adults and youth for the rescheduled event. Danny Ann Jones is the secretary for the group.
3: You know, it's really exciting. We had to delay the first time on June 1st due to our lovely rain that we had, but we've got an awesome group and lots of youth out today to support Pride and have some color added to our streets again.
2: The colorful downtown landmark has become a Pride Month tradition, symbolizing inclusion, acceptance, and community spirit in Humboldt. The Munster Library has partnered with the Humboldt Early Years Family Resource Center to launch a new reading program for young children. Here's Munster librarian Cindy Pangeli with the details.
4: The Dolly Parton's Imagination Library of Canada is a free book gifting program devoted to inspiring a love of reading in young children. 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
2: The Literacy Initiative is now available in Humboldt and Munster to build stronger Canadian communities and to inspire early reading. 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Sage Hill Community Features is reporting another successful year of supporting businesses and entrepreneurs across East Central Saskatchewan. At its annual general meeting in Humboldt this week, Board Chair Kevin Greenman said the organization helped create and maintain or expand 273 businesses, delivered more than 1,200 business advisory services, and supported 33 community projects. Representatives also visit 29 communities throughout the region to build relationships and identify new opportunities for growth. The meeting also included recognition for outgoing board member Dennis Boyenko following 9 years of volunteer service. This week at Celebrate, Lanigan festivities are designed to ensure that there is something for every age group and interest in the community. Community Services Coordinator Brooklyn Soretta says the goal is to make the event as inclusive and family-friendly as possible, with activities ranging from youth entertainment to competitive sports.
5: Yeah, we try to make sure that it's family-friendly and that everyone, doesn't matter what your age group is, can enjoy the weekend, whether it be you stop and enjoy some bouncy castles and entertainment for the younger ones, or if they want to run over and if they play soccer, be in the soccer tournament, or put in a team for ball, they take all ages there.
2: Events throughout the weekend include a pancake breakfast, parade, kids' carnival, sports tournaments, live entertainment, fireworks, and community meals. Several organizations in the Humboldt region are receiving support through the latest round of community initiative fund grants. CIF has approved 475 grants worth more than $7.5 million across Saskatchewan. Local recipients include Humboldt District Community Services, the Humboldt Public School Child Care Center, and Prairie Sky Trails Association. Additional funding is going to organizations and watchers Allen and Nokomis. The grant supports programs focused on youth, families, recreation, culture, mental health, and community well-being throughout the province. 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
2: Tonight, mainly cloudy, a 60% chance of showers and a risk of a thunderstorm, a low of 9. Tomorrow, mix of sun and clouds, 60% chance of showers and a risk of a thunderstorm, a high of 17. Saturday, sunny, high of 19. Sunday, cloudy, a high of 18. Monday, showers with a high of 14. Get the latest forecast at your fingertips. Download the Discover Humboldt app.
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5: Tonight, mainly cloudy, a 60% chance of showers and a risk of a thunderstorm, a low of 9. Tomorrow, mix of sun and cloud, 60% chance of showers and a risk of a thunderstorm, a high of 17. Saturday, sunny, high of 19. Sunday, cloudy, a high of 18. Monday showers with a high of 14.
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5: Tonight, mainly cloudy, a 60% chance of showers and a risk of a thunderstorm, a low of 9. Tomorrow, mix of sun and cloud, 60% chance of showers and a risk of a thunderstorm, a high of 17. Saturday, sunny, high of 19. Sunday, cloudy, a high of 18. Monday showers with a high of 14.
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6: Tonight, mainly cloudy, a 60% chance of showers and a risk of a thunderstorm, a low of 9. Tomorrow, mix of sun and cloud, 60% chance of showers and a risk of a thunderstorm, a high of 17. Saturday, sunny, high of 19. Sunday, cloudy, a high of 18. Monday, showers with a high of 14.
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3: Tonight, mainly cloudy, a 60% chance of showers and a risk of a thunderstorm, a low of 9. Tomorrow, mix of sun and cloud, 60% chance of showers and a risk of a thunderstorm, a high of 17. Saturday, sunny, high of 19. Sunday, cloudy, a high of 18. Monday, showers with a high of 14.
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8: Tonight, mainly cloudy, a 60% chance of showers and a risk of a thunderstorm, a low of 9. Tomorrow, mix of sun and clouds, 60% chance of showers and a risk of a thunderstorm, a high of 17. Saturday, sunny, high of 19. Sunday, cloudy, a high of 18. Monday showers with a high of 14.
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6: Tonight, mainly cloudy, a 60% chance of showers and a risk of a thunderstorm, a low of 9. Tomorrow, mix of sun and clouds, 60% chance of showers and a risk of a thunderstorm, a high of 17. Saturday, sunny, high of 19. Sunday, cloudy, a high of 18. Monday, showers with a high of 14.
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4: Overnight, mainly cloudy with a low of 9. Today, a mix of sun and cloud, 60% chance of showers with a risk of a thunderstorm, high of 17. Saturday, sunny high of 19. Sunday, cloudy high of 18. Monday, showers with a high of 14.
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2: Overnight, mainly cloudy with a low of 9. Today, a mix of sun and cloud, 60% chance of showers with a risk of a thunderstorm, high of 17. Saturday, sunny high of 19. Sunday, cloudy high of 18. Monday, showers with a high of 14.
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5: Overnight, mainly cloudy with a low of 9. Today, a mix of sun and cloud, 60% chance of showers with a risk of a thunderstorm, high of 17. Saturday, sunny, high of 19. Sunday, cloudy, high of 18. Monday, showers with a high of 14.
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5: Overnight, mainly cloudy with a low of 9. Today, a mix of sun and cloud, 60% chance of showers with a risk of a thunderstorm, high of 17. Saturday, sunny, high of 19. Sunday, cloudy, high of 18. Monday, showers with a high of 14.
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1: 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And, you know, if you fail, you fail. 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
3: Overnight, mainly cloudy with a low of 9. Today, a mix of sun and cloud, 60% chance of showers or the risk of a thunderstorm, high of 17. Saturday, sunny, high of 19. Sunday, cloudy, high of 18. Monday, showers at a high of 14.
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4: Overnight, mainly cloudy with a low of 9. Today, a mix of sun and cloud, 60% chance of showers with a risk of a thunderstorm, high of 17. Saturday, sunny high of 19. Sunday, cloudy high of 18. Monday showers at the high of 14.
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3: Today, mix of sun and clouds, 60% chance of showers and a risk of a thunderstorm, a high of 17. Tonight, partly cloudy, a 30% chance of showers in the evening and a risk of a thunderstorm, low of 8. Saturday, sunny with a high of 19. Sunday, cloudy, high of 18. Monday, showers with a high of 14.
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3: Today, mix of sun and clouds, 60% chance of showers and a risk of a thunderstorm, a high of 17. Tonight, partly cloudy, a 30% chance of showers in the evening and a risk of a thunderstorm, low of 8. Saturday, sunny with a high of 19. Sunday, cloudy, high of 18. Monday, showers with a high of 14.
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3: Today, mix of sun and clouds, 60% chance of showers and a risk of a thunderstorm, a high of 17. Tonight, partly cloudy, a 30% chance of showers in the evening and a risk of a thunderstorm, low of 8. Saturday, sunny with a high of 19. Sunday, cloudy, high of 18. Monday, showers with a high of 14.
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5: Today, mix of sun and clouds, 60% chance of showers and a risk of a thunderstorm, a high of 17. Tonight, partly cloudy, a 30% chance of showers in the evening and a risk of a thunderstorm, low of 8. Saturday, sunny with a high of 19. Sunday, cloudy, high of 18. Monday, showers with a high of 14.
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4: Today, mix of sun and clouds, 60% chance of showers and a risk of a thunderstorm, a high of 17. Tonight, partly cloudy, a 30% chance of showers in the evening and a risk of a thunderstorm, low of 8. Saturday, sunny with a high of 19. Sunday, cloudy, high of 18. Monday, showers with a high of 14.
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2: Today, mix of sun and clouds, 60% chance of showers and a risk of a thunderstorm, a high of 17. Tonight, partly cloudy, a 30% chance of showers in the evening and a risk of a thunderstorm, low of 8. Saturday, sunny with a high of 19. Sunday, cloudy, high of 18. Monday, showers with a high of 14.
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2: 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Stars Saskatchewan Lottery is back for its 15th year, offering more than $4 million in prizes while helping fund critical care across the province. The lottery was officially launched June 18th inside the Saskatoon Dream Home in Greenbrier. STARS President and CEO Dr. John Froh says while the prizes are impressive, the real impact is the life-saving care ticket sales make possible.
3: Today we're standing in a dream home, but the real dream is much bigger than this house. It's a province where critical care can reach people when and where they need it the most. It's an honor to be here today on behalf of everyone at STARS as we launch our 15th annual STARS Lottery in Saskatchewan, and what a great place to do it.
2: Last year alone, STARS completed 859 missions in Saskatchewan. Tickets are now on sale with major prize winners set to be drawn September 3rd. The Summer Sizzler Parade in Humboldt is gearing up for its return next weekend, with organizers rolling out a Roaring Twenties theme. Downtown Bid Chair Andrew Brecker says the idea is meant to connect past and present as the community steps back into the decade.
4: The theme this year is going to be the Roaring Twenties. We thought it would be a good theme for as we are now back in the 20s, and we think it'll be a lot of fun. Hopefully we can get some people dressed up and we can get some Model Ts out there rolling down the street for the parade on Saturday the 27th.
2: The parade is set next Saturday beginning at 9:30 a.m. Sage Hill Community Futures is reporting another successful year of supporting businesses and entrepreneurs across East Central Saskatchewan. At its annual general meeting in Humboldt this week, Board Chair Kevin Greeman said the organization helped create, maintain, or expand 273 businesses, delivered more than 1,200 business advisory services, and supported 33 community projects. Representatives also visited 29 communities throughout the region to build relationships and identify new opportunities for growth. The meeting also included recognition for outgoing board member Dennis Boyenko following 9 years of volunteer service. Saskatchewan is investing $1 million into the short line rail infrastructure for the 2026-27 year, supporting upgrades across rural rail networks. Wheatland Rail, which operates in the Cudworth and Waka area, will receive $45,000 as part of the program. The funding is part of the Short Line Railway Improvement Program, a cost-sharing initiative between the province and private rail operators, bringing total investment up to $2 million. The money will go toward track rehabilitation, bridge maintenance, and rail crossing improvements. 14 short railway lines across Saskatchewan are receiving funding this year. When you see local news happening, tell us. Click on Submit News at discoverhumboldt.com or the Discover Humboldt app.
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2: The Humboldt Broncos are encouraging fans to take advantage of early season ticket pricing for the upcoming 26-27 season. Marketing Director and Office Manager Amy Kogar says June is the best time for returning and new fans to secure their seats before prices increase.
5: Season ticket holders returning from last year, we will be holding your seats until later in September, but you want to get your tickets now, that way you can do the savings.
2: Adult season tickets are currently $350, but will increase to $400 after June. Youth tickets are $230 and child tickets remain at $115. An historic day for Team Canada at the World Cup with its first ever match win and a dominating performance at that. Jonathan David scored 3 goals in the remarkable 6-0 rout of Qatar yesterday on their way to potentially securing a spot in the knockout round. The performance was marred by a leg injury to Canada's Ismail Kone, who will reportedly require surgery to repair the injury. The ensuing red card to Asim Madibo of Qatar for his aggressive tackle reduced them to 9 players, and Canada wasted no time in avenging their fallen player with an onslaught of goals. Canada now is prepared for an all-important opening round match against Switzerland next Wednesday. A pair of doubleheaders coming up this weekend for the East Central 18U AAA Red Sox as they take to the road. On Saturday, they head west to take on the Zone 7 Sun Devils. Then Sunday, to Chinook Country and a pair of matchups against the Swift Current Argue Law 57s. Big slow pitch day Saturday with the Lake Lenoir Heat Wave. A full slate of games starts at 9 a.m. Don't miss out on the kids' activities, the Lake Lenoir Lions pork loin supper with a dance following, and the Knights of Columbus Sunday pancake breakfast. Full details on the Lake Lenoir Heat Wave Facebook page. Weekend in the CFL sees the 1-0 Rough Riders taking on the winless Calgary Stampeders on Saturday. Riders QB Trevor Harris goes into the game after being named one of two top players for Week 2 in the CFL.
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2: Another day with a mix of sun and cloud and a 60% chance of showers with a risk of a thunderstorm. Wind becoming northwest 20, gusting to 40 near noon with a high of 17. Partly cloudy tonight, a 30% chance of showers early this evening, thunderstorm risk. Wind northwest 20, gusting to 40, becoming light later on, and a low of 9. On Saturday, sunny with a high of 20. Sunday, we're going to see periods of rain with a high of 19. Monday, showers and wind, high of 17. Tuesday, more showers with a high of 21. In Humboldt and in Watrous, it's 9 degrees. 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

0: I knew it. That's Taylor Swift on 107.5 Bolt FM. Good morning, Humboldt and area. Maury Roblaski with you this morning. We made it to the weekend. Well, just a few hours to put in and we're there. Looking a little murky to start the day. We could see some showers for a little bit. Hopefully they let up for tomorrow and let us see some sunshine. All I've been doing for the last couple of weeks is cutting my lawn with alarming regularity. And rain or shine, we got you covered. This weekend's activities and summer is starting to kick into full gear. We're just a week away from the Sizzler and the start of the Manitou Beach Busking Festival. Tons of local sporting activities and World Cup fever. Catching on big time. Stick with me this morning. We'll check it all out as I sit in for Sarah, who's on the road this Friday. Thanks for being with us on 107.5 Bolt FM.
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0: 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Mix of sun and cloud, a 60% chance of showers and a high of 17 today. Partly cloudy, 30% chance of rain tonight, low of 9. Saturday, we should see sunshine with a high of 20. Not so much on Sunday, where we'll have rain and a high of 19. Monday, showers and wind, high of 17. And Tuesday, more showers follow with a high of 21.
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Feather, Sabrina Carpenter on 107.5 Bolt FM. Plenty of those around yesterday with all the wonderful regalia at the Community Partnership Powwow. Hope you made it out. We'll talk more about it after Hosier takes us to church.

0: Starting your day off here on 107.5 Bolt FM. It's Maury Wroblewski with you this morning. I want to give a huge shout out to everyone involved with the spectacular community partnership powwow at the Uniplex yesterday. I had a great time on location watching and experiencing the dance, the music, the food, the artistry. I hope you were able to make it out and experience some of this historic event. It came on the heels of a tremendous amount of work with a network of agencies, including the Horizon School Division and George Gordon First Nation, the City of Humboldt, and Carlton Trail College. It was a true spectacle that had people dancing and participating and meeting new friends for the first time. We'll have photos and more comments up later today on Discover Humboldt. Thanks again, everyone, for a wonderful day.
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1: 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Stars Saskatchewan Lottery is back for its 15th year, offering more than $4 million in prizes while helping fund critical care across the province. The lottery was officially launched June 18th inside the Saskatoon Dream Home in Greenbrier. STARS President and CEO Dr. John Froh says while the prizes are impressive, the real impact is the life-saving care ticket sales make possible.
2: Today we're standing in a dream home, but the real dream is much bigger than this house. It's a province where critical care can reach people when and where they need it the most. It's an honor to be here today on behalf of everyone at STARS as we launch our 15th annual STARS Lottery in Saskatchewan, and what a great place to do it.
1: Last year alone, STARS completed 859 missions in Saskatchewan. Tickets are now on sale with major prize winners set to be drawn September 3rd. The Summer Sizzler Parade in Humboldt is gearing up for its return next weekend, with organizers rolling out a Roaring Twenties theme. Downtown Bid Chair Andrew Brecker says the idea is meant to connect past and present as the community steps back into the decade.
3: The theme this year is going to be the Roaring Twenties. We thought it would be a good theme for as we are now back in the 20s, and we think it'll be a lot of fun. Hopefully we can get some people dressed up and we can get some Model Ts out there rolling down the street for the parade on Saturday the 27th.
1: The parade is set next Saturday beginning at 9:30 a.m. Sage Hill Community Futures is reporting another successful year of supporting businesses and entrepreneurs across East Central Saskatchewan. At its annual general meeting in Humboldt this week, Board Chair Kevin Greeman said the organization helped create, maintain, or expand 273 businesses, delivered more than 1,200 business advisory services, and supported 33 community projects. Representatives also visited 29 communities throughout the region to build relationships and identify new opportunities for growth. The meeting also included recognition for outgoing board member Dennis Boyenko following 9 years of volunteer service. Saskatchewan is investing $1 million into the short line rail infrastructure for the 2026-27 year, supporting upgrades across rural rail networks. Wheatland Rail, which operates in the Cudworth and Waka area, will receive $45,000 as part of the program. The funding is part of the Short Line Railway Improvement Program, a cost-sharing initiative between the province and private rail operators, bringing total investment up to $2 million. The money will go toward track rehabilitation, bridge maintenance, and rail crossing improvements. 14 short railway lines across Saskatchewan are receiving funding this year. When you see local news happening, tell us. Click on Submit News at discoverhumboldt.com or the Discover Humboldt app.
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1: The Humboldt Broncos are encouraging fans to take advantage of early season ticket pricing for the upcoming 26-27 season. Marketing Director and Office Manager Amy Kogar says June is the best time for returning and new fans to secure their seats before prices increase.
4: Season ticket holders returning from last year, we will be holding your seats until later in September, but you want to get your tickets now, that way you can do the savings.
1: Adult season tickets are currently $350, but will increase to $400 after June. Youth tickets are $230 and child tickets remain at $115. An historic day for Team Canada at the World Cup with its first ever match win and a dominating performance at that. Jonathan David scored 3 goals in the remarkable 6-0 rout of Qatar yesterday on their way to potentially securing a spot in the knockout round. Performance was marred by a leg injury to Canada's Ismail Kone, who will reportedly require surgery to repair the injury. The ensuing red card to Asim Madibo of Qatar for his aggressive tackle reduced them to 9 players, and Canada wasted no time in avenging their fallen player with an onslaught of goals. Canada now is prepared for an all-important opening round match against Switzerland next Wednesday. A pair of doubleheaders coming up this weekend for the East Central 18U AAA Red Sox as they take to the road. On Saturday, they head west to take on the Zone 7 Sun Devils. Then Sunday, to Chinook Country and a pair of matchups against the Swift Current Argue Law 57s. Big slow pitch day Saturday with the Lake Lenoir Heat Wave. A full slate of games starts at 9 a.m. Don't miss out on the kids' activities, the Lake Lenoir Lions pork loin supper with a dance following, and the Knights of Columbus Sunday pancake breakfast. Full details on the Lake Lenoir Heat Wave Facebook page. Weekend in the CFL sees the 1-0 Rough Riders taking on the winless Calgary Stampeders on Saturday. Riders QB Trevor Harris goes into the game after being named one of two top players for Week 2 in the CFL.
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1: Another day with a mix of sun and cloud and a 60% chance of showers with a risk of a thunderstorm. Wind becoming northwest 20, gusting to 40 near noon with a high of 17. Partly cloudy tonight, a 30% chance of showers early this evening, thunderstorm risk. Wind northwest 20, gusting to 40, becoming light later on, and a low of 9. On Saturday, sunny with a high of 20. Sunday, we're going to see periods of rain with a high of 19. Monday, showers and wind, high of 17. Tuesday, more showers with a high of 21. In Humboldt and in Watrous, it's 9 degrees. 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

Stargazing with Miles Smith here on 107.5 Bolt FM. Ready for some football? Not the CFL brand, but some good old style World Cup footy. We'll get into it right after Alessia Cara.

0: Ours to your beautiful and Alessia Cara here on 107.5 Bolt FM. Well, if you haven't had World Cup footy fever to this point, it's hard not to dive in full force after yesterday's performance. I got a chance to catch a good chunk of the game, and, you know, everyone on the squad got behind a belief in themselves and what's possible. Davies' hat trick, a remarkable feat in itself, and a 6-0 finish over Qatar. That sets the stage for a potential top finish in the group after Canada's first ever win. Wishing all the best to injured Ismael Kone, and of course, all the best to the Canadian side as they pursue greatness. Up next, you know, it's a big trial. It's against Switzerland next Wednesday. By the way, love those jerseys yesterday.
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0: Lake Lenoir heat wave on tomorrow with a pancake breakfast on Sunday. A full Saturday of slow pitch, fun for the kids, a pork loin supper hosted by the Lake Lenoir Lions, and much more. Check the Lake Lenoir heat wave events page. Mix of sun and cloud, a 60% chance of showers and a high of 17 today. Partly cloudy, 30% chance of rain tonight, low of 9. Saturday, we should see sunshine with a high of 20. Not so much on Sunday, where we'll have rain and a high of 19. Monday, showers and wind, high of 17, and Tuesday, more showers follow with a high of 21.
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Midnight Sun and Zara Larsson on 107.5 Bolt FM. We're going to burn a little of that midnight sun as we approach the longest day of the year. We're going to do that tonight at Street Fest. More in just a minute, right now. 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

0: Machine and Talk here on 107.5 Bolt FM. It's Maury Robleski with you this morning. We got a big nod to the community of Watson and the fire department getting the streets all swept and the stage rigged for tonight's Street Fest. There's always a great lineup of new and well-established musicians at the event, and this year is no exception. First up, ranching wrangler and roving singer Ryan Fritz with his Foothills Fair, and that's followed up by the Kelly Brothers out of the Capel Valley. Now, these guys are known for their wide repertoire and some sweet brotherly three-part harmonies. Talked to Anthony Kelly a bit earlier in the week, and they're looking forward to meeting everyone for a night of boot stomping boogie. While you're out there in Watson, grab a burger and check out the new command truck just freshly minted by the department. See you out in Watson tonight for Street Fest.
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2: There's a lot of frustration with Agriculture and Agri-Food Canada's handling of the previously announced research facility closures, as well as the organic program. There had been calls for soil samples to be done on the plots. SASC Organics Executive Director Deb Tuchalt says AAFC told them that standard soil sampling analysis was done at the site.
3: The major damage was already done with the tillage event by erasing those plot boundaries, mixing up layers of soil, and that would render any soil testing pretty much impossible to produce accurate or meaningful results if they don't even know where the plot boundaries are.
2: Some organic producers have raised concerns about the equipment used to reseed the plots. AAFC telling us it was seeded using the same agronomic methods and equipment as in previous years. This includes cleaning the equipment before entering the field. For Golden West, I'm Glendale Allen Vossler.
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2: 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Final preparations are underway for Humboldt's Summer Sizzler Parade, which is set to follow the traditional route through the city's downtown. Downtown Bid Chair Andrew Brecker says 36 entries have already been confirmed, and there are more still welcome ahead of Monday's deadline. Brecker says the parade continues to be a highlight for the community, drawing strong crowds year after year.
3: Everyone even can generally remember going to parade when they were kids, and now I just have a ton of fun bringing the kids out. They always get such a kick out of it, and it's really awesome to see how even on Main Street just gets packed in the downtown core to watch the parade go by, and it's always just a really fun day, and it's a great way to kick off the Sizzler weekend.
2: It'll be the same parade route this year, beginning at the post office. The parade will travel north on Main Street, turning west on 11th Avenue, before heading south on 16th. Every ticket purchased in the Star Saskatchewan Lottery helps keep critical care crews in the air when emergencies happen. Clinical Operations Manager and Flight Paramedic Kara Oliver says the annual fundraiser plays a vital role in supporting Star's operations throughout the province. Since arriving in Saskatchewan, STARS has become one of the province's most recognized charitable organizations, helping transport critical ill and injured patients to the care they need. More than a dozen short-line railways are set to receive provincial funding aimed at improving infrastructure and supporting the province's export economy. Wheatland Rail is among the recipients, with $45,000 allocated for upgrades in the Cudworth and Waka region. Other railways across the province will also receive funding for projects such as track repairs, bridge work, and improved safety at rail crossings. The Short Line Railway Improvement Program matches provincial funding with private investment, supporting rail lines that connect rural communities to major export corridors and help move Saskatchewan commodities to global markets. Sage Hill Community Futures is launching several new initiatives aimed at supporting entrepreneurs across the region. During the organization's annual general meeting in Humboldt, CEO Susan Wayhoggy announced a new business improvement loan program offering up to $150,000 for building, equipment, and leasehold upgrades. The organization is also expanding its student entrepreneurship program, the Lemonade Game, to additional schools, including St. Augustine's School in Humboldt this fall. A new training-on-demand platform featuring free recorded business workshops is also expected to launch later this year. When you see local news happening, tell us. Click on Submit News at discoverhumboldt.com or the Discover Humboldt app.
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2: The Humboldt Broncos are once again highlighting flexibility as they roll out season ticket sales for the upcoming 26-27 SJHL season. Marketing Director and Office Manager Amy Kogar says one of the biggest benefits for fans is how season tickets can be used throughout the year.
4: And just a reminder that all tickets are considered flex tickets, so you can use them for any regular season game throughout the year.
2: Adult season tickets are currently $350, rising to $400 after June, while youth and child pricing remains unchanged. Sales will pause in July and resume in August, with tickets available at the Broncos office or online at tickets.humboldtbroncos.com. An historic day for Team Canada at the World Cup with its first ever match win and a dominating performance at that. Jonathan David scored three goals in the remarkable 6-0 rout of Qatar yesterday on their way to potentially securing a spot in the knockout round. The performance was marred by a leg injury to Canada's Ismail Kone, who will reportedly require surgery to repair the injury. The ensuing red card to Asim Madibo of Qatar for his aggressive tackle reduced them to 9 players, and Canada wasted no time in avenging their fallen player with an onslaught of goals. Canada now is prepared for an all-important opening round match against Switzerland next Wednesday. A pair of doubleheaders coming up this weekend for the East Central 18U AAA Red Sox as they take to the road. On Saturday, they head west to take on the Zone 7 Sun Devils. Then Sunday, to Chinook Country and a pair of matchups against the Swift Current Argue Law 57s. Big slow pitch day Saturday with the Lake Lenoir Heat Wave. A full slate of games starts at 9 a.m. Don't miss out on the kids' activities, the Lake Lenoir Lions pork loin supper with a dance following, and the Knights of Columbus Sunday pancake breakfast. Full details on the Lake Lenoir Heat Wave Facebook page. Weekend in the CFL sees the 1-0 Rough Riders taking on the winless Calgary Stampeders on Saturday. Riders QB Trevor Harris goes into the game after being named one of two top players for Week 2 in the CFL.
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2: Some sun, some cloud today with a strong chance of showers. Risk of a thunderstorm later on. Northwest winds gusting to 40 near noon with a high of 17. Tonight, partly cloudy, a 30% chance of showers early in the evening. Look for a low of 9. Saturday, sunny skies, a high of 20. Sunday, periods of rain and 19. Showers on Monday along with some wind, high of 17. And Tuesday, showers with a high of 21. In Humboldt, it's 10 degrees. In Watrous, it's 9. 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

0: Dracula on 107.5 Bolt FM and Tame Impala. Love that band name. Well, here's an event that's been a long time coming, and it's happening tonight. The grand opening of the Bill Breck Park in the southeast region of the city. Folks have been fundraising for the project for the last number of years, and it's been everything from raffles and lemonade stand sales to a host of creative endeavors to get the wherewithal to put in a brand new state-of-the-art set of play equipment and to spruce up the ball diamonds. They've got a series of sponsors without whom the project just wouldn't have been possible, and you can check them out on discoverhumboldt.com. And now it's time for the ribbon-cutting ceremony and to acknowledge all that hard work. It's an inclusive playground with incredible features that allow kids to participate in active play, and that's all kids. Another great example of a Humboldt community coming together and working for improvements. That's tonight, 7 p.m. over at Bill Breck Park.
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0: 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Mix of sun and cloud, a 60% chance of showers and a high of 17 today. Partly cloudy, 30% chance of rain tonight, low of 9. Saturday, we should see sunshine with a high of 20. Not so much on Sunday, where we'll have rain and a high of 19. Monday, showers and wind, high of 17. And Tuesday, more showers follow with a high of 21.
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Noah Kahan, Stick Season on 107.5 Bolt FM. Hey, have you seen that parody? It's called Tick Season. Very apropos for our neck of the woods. It's floating around there on the interwebs. Go check it out sometime. Here's Ariana Grande.

0: 107.5 Bolt FM. Problem in Ariana Grande. Should be no problem with a forecast, at least according to Environment Canada. Sun's going to shine on the Lake Lenore heat wave firing up tomorrow. His huge community celebration is back with its ever-popular slow pitch tournament. Hope you got your teams entered. That gets underway at 9 a.m. sharp, and there's lots of activities for the kids starting at 10, all free of charge. The Beverage Gardens opens up at 2 p.m. for the adults in the crowd. Gets you all primed up for the pork loin barbecue supper. Hosted by those master chefs, the Lake Lenore Lions. They got a DJ dance following, and if that weren't enough, you can shake yourself out of bed Sunday a little later and head to the Knights of Columbus pancake breakfast at noon. Now, we may not be able to promise scorching temperatures, but the folks out in Lake Lenore, they generate their own heat. All the heat waves starting bright and early tomorrow.
1: All right, Mr. Crow, what are we adding for dinner tonight? Apples? 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
1: 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Final preparations are underway for Humboldt's Summer Sizzler Parade, which is set to follow the traditional route through the city's downtown. Downtown Bid Chair Andrew Brecker says 36 entries have already been confirmed, and there are more still welcome ahead of Monday's deadline. Brecker says the parade continues to be a highlight for the community, drawing strong crowds year after year.
2: Everyone even can generally remember going to parade when they were kids, and now I just have a ton of fun bringing the kids out. They always get such a kick out of it, and it's really awesome to see how even on Main Street just gets packed in the downtown core to watch the parade go by, and it's always just a really fun day, and it's a great way to kick off the Sizzler weekend.
1: It'll be the same parade route this year, beginning at the post office. The parade will travel north on Main Street, turning west on 11th Avenue, before heading south on 16th. Every ticket purchased in the Star Saskatchewan Lottery helps keep critical care crews in the air when emergencies happen. Clinical Operations Manager and Flight Paramedic Kara Oliver says the annual fundraiser plays a vital role in supporting Star's operations throughout the province. Since arriving in Saskatchewan, STARS has become one of the province's most recognized charitable organizations, helping transport critical ill and injured patients to the care they need. More than a dozen short-line railways are set to receive provincial funding aimed at improving infrastructure and supporting the province's export economy. Wheatland Rail is among the recipients, with $45,000 allocated for upgrades in the Cudworth and Waka region. Other railways across the province will also receive funding for projects such as track repairs, bridge work, and improved safety at rail crossings. The Short Line Railway Improvement Program matches provincial funding with private investment, supporting rail lines that connect rural communities to major export corridors and help move Saskatchewan commodities to global markets. Sage Hill Community Futures is launching several new initiatives aimed at supporting entrepreneurs across the region. During the organization's annual general meeting in Humboldt, CEO Susan Wayhoggy announced a new business improvement loan program offering up to $150,000 for building, equipment, and leasehold upgrades. The organization is also expanding its student entrepreneurship program, the Lemonade Game, to additional schools, including St. Augustine School in Humboldt this fall. A new training on demand platform featuring free recorded business workshops is also expected to launch later this year. When you see local news happening, tell us. Click on Submit News at discoverhumboldt.com or the Discover Humboldt app.
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1: The Humboldt Broncos are once again highlighting flexibility as they roll out season ticket sales for the upcoming 26-27 SJHL season. Marketing Director and Office Manager Amy Kogar says one of the biggest benefits for fans is how season tickets can be used throughout the year.
3: And just a reminder that all tickets are considered flex tickets, so you can use them for any regular season game throughout the year.
1: Adult season tickets are currently $350, rising to $400 after June, while youth and child pricing remains unchanged. Sales will pause in July and resume in August, with tickets available at the Broncos office or online at tickets.humboldtbroncos.com. An historic day for Team Canada at the World Cup with its first ever match win and a dominating performance at that. Jonathan David scored three goals in the remarkable 6-0 rout of Qatar yesterday on their way to potentially securing a spot in the knockout round. The performance was marred by a leg injury to Canada's Ismail Kone, who will reportedly require surgery to repair the injury. The ensuing red card to Asim Madibo of Qatar for his aggressive tackle reduced them to 9 players, and Canada wasted no time in avenging their fallen player with an onslaught of goals. Canada now is prepared for an all-important opening round match against Switzerland next Wednesday. A pair of doubleheaders coming up this weekend for the East Central 18U AAA Red Sox as they take to the road. On Saturday, they head west to take on the Zone 7 Sun Devils. Then Sunday, two Chinook Country and a pair of matchups against the Swift Current Argue Law 57s. Big slow pitch day Saturday with the Lake Lenoir Heat Wave. A full slate of games starts at 9 a.m. Don't miss out on the kids' activities, the Lake Lenoir Lions pork loin supper with a dance following, and the Knights of Columbus Sunday pancake breakfast. Full details on the Lake Lenoir Heat Wave Facebook page. Weekend in the CFL sees the 1-0 Rough Riders taking on the winless Calgary Stampeders on Saturday. Riders QB Trevor Harris goes into the game after being named one of two top players for Week 2 in the CFL.
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1: Some sun, some cloud today with a strong chance of showers. Risk of a thunderstorm later on. Northwest winds gusting to 40 near noon with a high of 17. Tonight, partly cloudy, a 30% chance of showers early in the evening. Look for a low of 9. Saturday, sunny skies, a high of 20. Sunday, periods of rain and 19. Showers on Monday along with some wind, high of 17. And Tuesday, showers with a high of 21. In Humboldt, it's 10 degrees. In Watrous, it's 9. 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

Cold, Cold Heart. That's Elton John, Dua Lipa. We're going to warm it up for you here. It's the weekend, and we've got the weekend. Die for You on 107.5 Bolt FM.

0: 107.5 Bolt FM. That is the weekend here. And speaking of weekends, we are clocking down 1 week away from this year's Summer Sizzler and the kickoff Arts Humboldt Concert and Barbecue at Civic Park starting on Thursday. Tons of great local entertainment. Many of your favorites will be there. The Midway gets underway on Friday, along with the Living Skies Music Festival. We're going to check into that in just a few minutes. Saturday, of course, you got the pancake breakfast, followed by the parade with the Roaring Twenties theme. Hope you got your float all decked out. Then there's the perennial popular Bolt Con. So invites go out to meet Western Canada's creative minds in comics and pop culture. That takes us right through to Sunday and more Midway excitement with plenty of fun for the kids. Second night of the Living Skies Music Festival promises to be another great one in Humboldt. Hey, there's only a few more sleeps to go, and the Sizzler's back in town.
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0: Lake Lenoir heat wave on tomorrow with a pancake breakfast on Sunday. A full Saturday of slow pitch, fun for the kids, a pork loin supper hosted by the Lake Lenoir Lions, and much more. Check the Lake Lenoir heat wave events page. Mix of sun and cloud, a 60% chance of showers and a high of 17 today. Partly cloudy, 30% chance of rain tonight, low of 9. Saturday, we should see sunshine with a high of 20. Not so much on Sunday, where we'll have rain and a high of 19. Monday, showers and wind, high of 17. And Tuesday, more showers follow with a high of 21.
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Wrecking with Somber here on 107.5 Bolt FM. We're talking about the Summer Sizzler, and a big part of it is the Living Skies Music Festival, back for a two-night run, plus an added kickoff party on Friday featuring our own 40-ounce philosophy and Rock the 90s. 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
3: 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Stars Saskatchewan Lottery is back for its 15th year, offering more than $4 million in prizes while helping fund critical care across the province. The lottery was officially launched June 18th inside the Saskatoon Dream Home in Greenbrier. Stars president and CEO Dr. John Froh says while the prizes are impressive, the real impact is the life-saving care ticket sales make possible.
4: Today we're standing in a dream home, but the real dream is much bigger than this house. It's a province where critical care can reach people when and where they need it the most. It's an honor to be here today on behalf of everyone at STARS as we launch our 15th annual STARS Lottery in Saskatchewan, and what a great place to do it.
3: Last year alone, STARS completed 859 missions in Saskatchewan. Tickets are now on sale with major prize winners set to be drawn September 3rd. The Summer Sizzler Parade in Humboldt is gearing up for its return next weekend, with organizers rolling out a Roaring Twenties theme. Downtown Bid Chair Andrew Brecker says the idea is meant to connect past and present as the community steps back into the decade.
5: The theme this year is going to be the Roaring Twenties. We thought it would be a good theme for as we are now back in the 20s, and we think it'll be a lot of fun. Hopefully we can get some people dressed up and we can get some Model Ts out there rolling down the street for the parade on Saturday the 27th.
3: The parade is set next Saturday beginning at 9:30 a.m. Sage Hill Community Futures is reporting another successful year of supporting businesses and entrepreneurs across East Central Saskatchewan. At its annual general meeting in Humboldt this week, Board Chair Kevin Greeman said the organization helped create, maintain, or expand 273 businesses, delivered more than 1,200 business advisory services, and supported 33 community projects. Representatives also visited 29 communities throughout the region to build relationships and identify new opportunities for growth. The meeting also included recognition for outgoing board member Dennis Boyenko following 9 years of volunteer service. Saskatchewan is investing $1 million into the short line rail infrastructure for the 2026-27 year, supporting upgrades across rural rail networks. Wheatland Rail, which operates in the Cudworth and Waka area, will receive $45,000 as part of the program. The funding is part of the Short Line Railway Improvement Program, a cost-sharing initiative between the province and private rail operators, bringing total investment up to $2 million. The money will go toward track rehabilitation, bridge maintenance, and rail crossing improvements. 14 short railway lines across Saskatchewan are receiving funding this year. When you see local news happening, tell us. Click on Submit News at discoverhumboldt.com or the Discover Humboldt app.
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3: The Humboldt Broncos are encouraging fans to take advantage of early season ticket pricing for the upcoming 26-27 season. Marketing Director and Office Manager Amy Kogar says June is the best time for returning and new fans to secure their seats before prices increase.
6: Season ticket holders returning from last year, we will be holding your seats until later in September, but you want to get your tickets now, that way you can do the savings.
3: Adult season tickets are currently $350, but will increase to $400 after June. Youth tickets are $230 and child tickets remain at $115. An historic day for Team Canada at the World Cup with its first ever match win and a dominating performance at that. Jonathan David scored 3 goals in the remarkable 6-0 rout of Qatar yesterday on their way to potentially securing a spot in the knockout round. The performance was marred by a leg injury to Canada's Ismail Kone, who will reportedly require surgery to repair the injury. The ensuing red card to Asim Madibo of Qatar for his aggressive tackle reduced them to 9 players, and Canada wasted no time in avenging their fallen player with an onslaught of goals. Canada now is prepared for an all-important opening round match against Switzerland next Wednesday. A pair of doubleheaders coming up this weekend for the East Central 18U AAA Red Sox as they take to the road. On Saturday, they head west to take on the Zone 7 Sun Devils, then Sunday to Chinook Country and a pair of matchups against the Swift Current Argue Law 57s. Big slow pitch day Saturday with the Lake Lenoir Heat Wave. A full slate of games starts at 9 a.m. Don't miss out on the kids' activities, the Lake Lenoir Lions pork loin supper with a dance following, and the Knights of Columbus Sunday pancake breakfast. Full details on the Lake Lenoir Heat Wave Facebook page. Weekend in the CFL sees the 1-0 Rough Riders taking on the winless Calgary Stampeders on Saturday. Riders QB Trevor Harris goes into the game after being named one of two top players for Week 2 in the CFL.
1: Discover Humboldt weather.
3: Some sun, some cloud today with a strong chance of showers. Risk of a thunderstorm later on. Northwest winds gusting to 40 near noon with a high of 17. Tonight, partly cloudy, a 30% chance of showers early in the evening. Look for a low of 9. Saturday, sunny skies, a high of 20. Sunday, periods of rain and 19. Showers on Monday along with some wind, high of 17. And Tuesday, showers with a high of 21. 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

0: Dustin Bieber being a speed demon here on a Friday morning, 107.5 Bolt FM. I'm Maury Robleski, and we're going to send another big round of applause out to the folks who put on yesterday's community partnership powwow and gave everyone in the community and area a chance to get together with Indigenous partners, dancers, music makers. Once again, it doesn't happen without a lot of cooperation and, of course, some help from sponsors. So a quick shout out goes to the gold sponsors, the Community Economic Development Initiative, the City of Humboldt and BHP, our silver sponsors, Sask Lotteries and Sask Culture, and the bronze sponsors, the Government of Saskatchewan, Carlton Trail College, SaskTel, GuestCan, SEGA, and Nutrien. Once again, thanks to the organizers, to all of the participants, the dancers, for a wonderful opportunity.
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0: 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Mix of sun and cloud, a 60% chance of showers and a high of 17 today. Partly cloudy, 30% chance of rain tonight, low of 9. Saturday, we should see sunshine with a high of 20. Not so much on Sunday, where we'll have rain and a high of 19. Monday, showers and wind, high of 17. And Tuesday, more showers follow with a high of 21.
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some early morning beats with Heat Waves, Glass Animals here on 107.5 Bolt FM. We're going to take a peek into what's happening down at the Reed Thompson Library in just a minute. First, here's Lewis Capaldi.

0: Heart Wrencher from Lewis Capaldi, Someone You Loved, 107.5 Bolt FM, and going to say hi this morning to Emma, Madeline, and all the hard-working folks at the Reed Thompson Public Library who have more great community and family-oriented fun heading our way tonight. It's family board game night. This is going to take you back a blast from your past. The ever-popular classic, Sorry, which had a tendency to get brothers and sisters cranky at each other, but, not in a particular serious way. That's happening at 7:30 down at the library tonight, and then tomorrow the kids can get together, head over to the library for a 1 p.m. screening of But I'm a Cheerleader, a free family-friendly movie along with free popcorn. You can drag along your favorite blanket, pillow, drinks, bring a friend. Catch a comedy classic, all courtesy of the Reed Thompson Library.
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1: 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Stars Saskatchewan Lottery is back for its 15th year, offering more than $4 million in prizes while helping fund critical care across the province. The lottery was officially launched June 18th inside the Saskatoon Dream Home in Greenbrier. STARS President and CEO Dr. John Froh says while the prizes are impressive, the real impact is the life-saving care ticket sales make possible.
2: Today we're standing in a dream home, but the real dream is much bigger than this house. It's a province where critical care can reach people when and where they need it the most. It's an honor to be here today on behalf of everyone at STARS as we launch our 15th annual STARS Lottery in Saskatchewan, and what a great place to do it.
1: Last year alone, STARS completed 859 missions in Saskatchewan. Tickets are now on sale with major prize winners set to be drawn September 3rd. The Summer Sizzler Parade in Humboldt is gearing up for its return next weekend, with organizers rolling out a Roaring Twenties theme. Downtown Bid Chair Andrew Brecker says the idea is meant to connect past and present as the community steps back into the decade.
3: The theme this year is going to be the Roaring Twenties. We thought it would be a good theme for as we are now back in the 20s, and we think it'll be a lot of fun. Hopefully we can get some people dressed up and we can get some Model Ts out there rolling down the street for the parade on Saturday the 27th.
1: The parade is set next Saturday beginning at 9:30 a.m. Sage Hill Community Futures is reporting another successful year of supporting businesses and entrepreneurs across East Central Saskatchewan. At its annual general meeting in Humboldt this week, Board Chair Kevin Greeman said the organization helped create, maintain, or expand 273 businesses, delivered more than 1,200 business advisory services, and supported 33 community projects. Representatives also visited 29 communities throughout the region to build relationships and identify new opportunities for growth. The meeting also included recognition for outgoing board member Dennis Boyenko following 9 years of volunteer service. Saskatchewan is investing $1 million into the short line rail infrastructure for the 2026-27 year, supporting upgrades across rural rail networks. Wheatland Rail, which operates in the Cudworth and Waka area, will receive $45,000 as part of the program. The funding is part of the Short Line Railway Improvement Program, a cost-sharing initiative between the province and private rail operators, bringing total investment up to $2 million. The money will go toward track rehabilitation, bridge maintenance, and rail crossing improvements. 14 short railway lines across Saskatchewan are receiving funding this year. When you see local news happening, tell us. 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
1: The Humboldt Broncos are encouraging fans to take advantage of early season ticket pricing for the upcoming 26-27 season. Marketing Director and Office Manager Amy Kogar says June is the best time for returning and new fans to secure their seats before prices increase.
4: Season ticket holders returning from last year, we will be holding your seats until later in September, but you want to get your tickets now, that way you can do the savings.
1: Adult season tickets are currently $350, but will increase to $400 after June. Youth tickets are $230 and child tickets remain at $115. An historic day for Team Canada at the World Cup with its first ever match win and a dominating performance at that. Jonathan David scored 3 goals in the remarkable 6-0 rout of Qatar yesterday on their way to potentially securing a spot in the knockout round. The performance was marred by a leg injury to Canada's Ismail Kone, who will reportedly require surgery to repair the injury. The ensuing red card to Asim Madibo of Qatar for his aggressive tackle reduced them to 9 players, and Canada wasted no time in avenging their fallen player with an onslaught of goals. Canada now is prepared for an all-important opening round match against Switzerland next Wednesday. A pair of doubleheaders coming up this weekend for the East Central 18U AAA Red Sox as they take to the road. On Saturday, they head west to take on the Zone 7 Sun Devils. Then Sunday, to Chinook Country and a pair of matchups against the Swift Current Argue Law 57s. Big slow pitch day Saturday with the Lake Lenoir Heat Wave. A full slate of games starts at 9 a.m. Don't miss out on the kids' activities, the Lake Lenoir Lions pork loin supper with a dance following, and the Knights of Columbus Sunday pancake breakfast. Full details on the Lake Lenoir Heat Wave Facebook page. Weekend in the CFL sees the 1-0 Rough Riders taking on the winless Calgary Stampeders on Saturday. Riders QB Trevor Harris goes into the game after being named one of two top players for Week 2 in the CFL.
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1: Some sun, some cloud today with a strong chance of showers. Risk of a thunderstorm later on. Northwest winds gusting to 40 near noon with a high of 17. Tonight, partly cloudy, a 30% chance of showers early in the evening. Look for a low of 9. Saturday, sunny skies, a high of 20. Sunday, periods of rain and 19. Showers on Monday along with some wind, high of 17. And Tuesday, showers with a high of 21. 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

Chapel Roan. Good luck, babe, here on 107.5 Bolt FM. We're going to continue the weekend and the upcoming week rundown and even give you a chance maybe to be a rock star if you're a busker. Here's Nickelback.

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1: 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I'm Maury Robleski, trying to keep up with the early summer rundown. So for this weekend, it's time to celebrate Lanigan. Our own Sarah Miller is down there this afternoon teeing things up for the barbecue and laser tag. And then on Saturday, the kids' carnival, softball tournament, soccer at the sports grounds, followed by the Filipino supper and an evening cabaret featuring a great pop band, Rock Candy. Then there's more activities on Sunday. And, well, we're just a week away from the start of the Busking Festival, a little further south down in Manitou Beach. Great week-long and two weekends attached celebration of grassroots music with buskers from across Western Canada playing for the hat. Where can you find out about all these events and much more? 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
1: Lake Lenoir heat wave on tomorrow with a pancake breakfast on Sunday. A full Saturday of slow pitch, fun for the kids, a pork loin supper hosted by the Lake Lenoir Lions, and much more. Check the Lake Lenoir heat wave events page. Mix of sun and cloud, a 60% chance of showers and a high of 17 today. Partly cloudy, 30% chance of rain tonight, low of 9. Saturday, we should see sunshine with a high of 20. Not so much on Sunday, where we'll have rain and a high of 19. Monday, showers and wind, high of 17. And Tuesday, more showers follow with a high of 21.
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0: 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First, we got Runaround and Adam Rodway.
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0: Run Around. That's Adam Rodway here on 107.5 Bolt FM with Maury Robleski this morning. That's going to wrap it up for me today, and thanks for being with us. As always, we'll keep our eyes on the skies for you with weather updates and the latest news throughout the weekend. You're busy, and summer's about to get busier, so take us along with you and don't miss out on any of the regional action. Have a wonderful Friday and a great weekend.
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2: An active weather pattern will continue across Saskatchewan as we go forward through this weekend into early next week, meaning more rain and thunderstorm activity is likely, and our temperatures will continue to be milder or cooler than usual. I'm meteorologist Drew Lerner for the Golden West Radio Network. Morning showers and thunderstorms in the eastern part of the province will be abating from the region during the course of the day today. We'll see a few insignificant showers popping up during the afternoon across northern and central parts of the province. These are just going to be pop-up showers. They're not going to be well organized, and most of them will just bruise the trace to maybe 2 millimeters or so. We do expect to see more sunshine than cloudiness and rainfall at times during the afternoon. Tomorrow will likely be the better day, at least in the morning. Now, in the afternoon tomorrow, a new storm system will begin pushing into the western part of the province, and this will bring rain and thunderstorms back to west central and northwestern areas by the time we finish out the day. Most of the precipitation tomorrow is expected to occur along and northwest of a line from Kindersley up to Prince Albert, but the coverage may only be about 30% of that region, and a few areas will pick up on maybe as much as 10 millimeters before we get to dawn on Sunday. It's just right at that point at dawn on Sunday that we will see rain and thunderstorms increasing once again, and these will be in the western part of the province and will quickly move to the east during the course of the day Sunday and continuing into Monday. Most areas will pick up rain at one time or another, but the southwest and south-central portions of the province will see the least amount of rainfall, and some of those areas will see probably less than 8 millimeters of moisture, and coverage may be somewhat sporadic. Now, the rest of the province will see a more significant amount of moisture. Some areas will likely see totals running from 10 to 30 millimeters, and there could be even something a little bit greater in the Lloydminster area down towards the North Battleford area. This system will likely hang around, like I said, into Monday. We'll see some additional moisture totals running from 2 to around 8 or 9 millimeters on Monday. The temperatures are going to be held in check for a while. A lot of upper teens and lower 20s expected for highs, and lows at night will be mostly upper single digits into the lower teens. For the Golden West Radio Network, I'm meteorologist Drew Lerner.
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0: 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Final preparations are underway for Humboldt's Summer Sizzler Parade, which is set to follow the traditional route through the city's downtown. Downtown Bid Chair Andrew Brecker says 36 entries have already been confirmed, and there are more still welcome ahead of Monday's deadline. Brecker says the parade continues to be a highlight for the community, drawing strong crowds year after year.
5: Everyone even can generally remember going to parade when they were kids. And now I just have a ton of fun bringing the kids out. They always get such a kick out of it. And it's really awesome to see how even on Main Street just gets packed in the downtown core to watch the parade go by. And it's always just a really fun day. And it's a great way to kick off the Sizzler weekend.
0: It'll be the same parade route this year, beginning at the post office. The parade will travel north on Main Street, turning west on 11th Avenue, before heading south on 16th. Every ticket purchased in the Star Saskatchewan Lottery helps keep critical care crews in the air when emergencies happen. Clinical Operations Manager and Flight Paramedic Kara Oliver says the annual fundraiser plays a vital role in supporting STARS operations throughout the province. Since arriving in Saskatchewan, STARS has become one of the province's most recognized charitable organizations, helping transport critical ill and injured patients to the care they need. More than a dozen short-line railways are set to receive provincial funding aimed at improving infrastructure and supporting the province's export economy. Wheatland Rail is among the recipients, with $45,000 allocated for upgrades in the Cudworth and Waka region. Other railways across the province will also receive funding for projects such as track repairs, bridge work, and improved safety at rail crossings. The Short Line Railway Improvement Program matches provincial funding with private investment, supporting rail lines that connect rural communities to major export corridors and help move Saskatchewan commodities to global markets. Sage Hill Community Futures is launching several new initiatives aimed at supporting entrepreneurs across the region. During the organization's annual general meeting in Humboldt, CEO Susan Wayhoggy announced a new business improvement loan program offering up to $150,000 for building, equipment, and leasehold upgrades. The organization is also expanding its student entrepreneurship program, the Lemonade Game, to additional schools, including St. Augustine's School in Humboldt this fall. A new training on demand platform featuring free recorded business workshops is also expected to launch later this year. When you see local news happening, tell us. Click on Submit News at discoverhumboldt.com or the Discover Humboldt app.
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0: The Humboldt Broncos are once again highlighting flexibility as they roll out season ticket sales for the upcoming 26-27 SJHL season. Marketing Director and Office Manager Amy Kogar says one of the biggest benefits for fans is how season tickets can be used throughout the year.
6: And just a reminder that all tickets are considered flex tickets, so you can use them for any regular season game throughout the year.
0: Adult season tickets are currently $350, rising to $400 after June, while youth and child pricing remains unchanged. Sales will pause in July and resume in August, with tickets available at the Broncos office or online at tickets.humboldtbroncos.com. An historic day for Team Canada at the World Cup, with its first ever match win and a dominating performance at that. Jonathan David scored three goals in the remarkable 6-0 rout of Qatar yesterday on their way to potentially securing a spot in the knockout round. The performance was marred by a leg injury to Canada's Ismail Kone, who will reportedly require surgery to repair the injury. The ensuing red card to Asim Madibo of Qatar for his aggressive tackle reduced them to 9 players, and Canada wasted no time in avenging their fallen player with an onslaught of goals. Canada now is prepared for an all-important opening round match against Switzerland next Wednesday. A pair of doubleheaders coming up this weekend for the East Central 18U AAA Red Sox as they take to the road. On Saturday, they head west to take on the Zone 7 Sun Devils, then Sunday to Chinook Country and a pair of matchups against the Swift Current Argue Law 57s. Big slow pitch day Saturday with the Lake Lenoir Heat Wave. A full slate of games starts at 9 a.m. Don't miss out on the kids' activities, the Lake Lenoir Lions pork loin supper with a dance following, and the Knights of Columbus Sunday pancake breakfast. Full details on the Lake Lenoir Heat Wave Facebook page. Weekend in the CFL sees the 1-0 Rough Riders taking on the winless Calgary Stampeders on Saturday. Riders QB Trevor Harris goes into the game after being named one of two top players for Week 2 in the CFL.
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0: Some sun, some cloud today with a strong chance of showers. Risk of a thunderstorm later on. Northwest winds gusting to 40 near noon with a high of 17. Tonight, partly cloudy, a 30% chance of showers early in the evening. Look for a low of 9. Saturday, sunny skies, a high of 20. Sunday, periods of rain and 19. Showers on Monday along with some wind, high of 17. And Tuesday, showers with a high of 21. 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
9: 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Mix of sun and cloud, a 60% chance of showers and a high of 17 today. Partly cloudy, 30% chance of rain tonight, low of 9. Saturday, we should see sunshine with a high of 20. Not so much on Sunday, where we'll have rain and a high of 19. Monday, showers and wind, high of 17, and Tuesday, more showers follow with a high of 21.
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13: Lake Lenoir heat wave on tomorrow with a pancake breakfast on Sunday. A full Saturday of slow pitch, fun for the kids, a pork loin supper hosted by the Lake Lenoir Lions, and much more. Check the Lake Lenoir heat wave events page. Mix of sun and cloud, a 60% chance of showers and a high of 17 today. Partly cloudy, 30% chance of rain tonight, low of 9. Saturday, we should see sunshine with a high of 20. Not so much on Sunday, where we'll have rain and a high of 19. Monday, showers and wind, high of 17. And Tuesday, more showers follow with a high of 21.
14: Highway 368.
15: Highway 16.
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2: 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Stars Saskatchewan Lottery is back for its 15th year, offering more than $4 million in prizes while helping fund critical care across the province. The lottery was officially launched June 18th inside the Saskatoon Dream Home in Greenbrier. Stars president and CEO Dr. John Froh says while the prizes are impressive, the real impact is the life-saving care ticket sales make possible.
3: Today we're standing in a dream home, but the real dream is much bigger than this house. It's a province where critical care can reach people when and where they need it the most. It's an honor to be here today on behalf of everyone at Stars as we launch our 15th annual Stars Lottery in Saskatchewan. And what a great place to do it.
2: Last year alone, Stars completed 859 missions in Saskatchewan. Tickets are now on sale with major prize winners set to be drawn September 3rd. The Summer Sizzler Parade in Humboldt is gearing up for its return next weekend, with organizers rolling out a Roaring Twenties theme. Downtown bid chair Andrew Brecker says the idea is meant to connect past and present as the community steps back into the decade.
4: The theme this year is going to be the Roaring Twenties. We thought it would be a good theme for as we are now back in the 20s, and we think it'll be a lot of fun. Hopefully we can get some people dressed up and we can get some Model Ts out there rolling down the street for the parade on Saturday the 27th.
2: The parade is set next Saturday beginning at 9:30 a.m. Sage Hill Community Futures is reporting another successful year of supporting businesses and entrepreneurs across East Central Saskatchewan. At its annual general meeting in Humboldt this week, Board Chair Kevin Greeman said the organization helped create, maintain, or expand 273 businesses, delivered more than 1,200 business advisory services, and supported 33 community projects. Representatives also visited 29 communities throughout the region to build relationships and identify new opportunities for growth. The meeting also included recognition for outgoing board member Dennis Boyenko following 9 years of volunteer service. Saskatchewan is investing $1 million into the short line rail infrastructure for the 2026-27 year, supporting upgrades across rural rail networks. Wheatland Rail, which operates in the Cudworth and Waka area, will receive $45,000 as part of the program. The funding is part of the Short Line Railway Improvement Program, a cost-sharing initiative between the province and private rail operators, bringing total investment up to $2 million. The money will go toward track rehabilitation, bridge maintenance, and rail crossing improvements. 14 short railway lines across Saskatchewan are receiving funding this year. When you see local news happening, tell us. Click on Submit News at discoverhumboldt.com or the Discover Humboldt app.
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2: The Humboldt Broncos are encouraging fans to take advantage of early season ticket pricing for the upcoming 26-27 season. Marketing Director and Office Manager Amy Kogar says June is the best time for returning and new fans to secure their seats before prices increase.
5: Season ticket holders returning from last year, we will be holding your seats until later in September, but you want to get your tickets now, that way you can do the savings.
2: Adult season tickets are currently $350, but will increase to $400 after June. Youth tickets are $230 and child tickets remain at $115. An historic day for Team Canada at the World Cup with its first ever match win and a dominating performance at that. Jonathan David scored 3 goals in the remarkable 6-0 rout of Qatar yesterday on their way to potentially securing a spot in the knockout round. The performance was marred by a leg injury to Canada's Ismail Kone, who will reportedly require surgery to repair the injury. The ensuing red card to Asim Madibo of Qatar for his aggressive tackle reduced them to 9 players, and Canada wasted no time in avenging their fallen player with an onslaught of goals. Canada now is prepared for an all-important opening round match against Switzerland next Wednesday. A pair of doubleheaders coming up this weekend for the East Central 18U AAA Red Sox as they take to the road. On Saturday, they head west to take on the Zone 7 Sun Devils. Then Sunday, to Chinook Country and a pair of matchups against the Swift Current Argue Law 57s. Big slow pitch day Saturday with the Lake Lenoir Heat Wave. A full slate of games starts at 9 a.m. Don't miss out on the kids' activities, the Lake Lenoir Lions Pork Loin Supper with a dance following, and the Knights of Columbus Sunday Pancake Breakfast. Full details on the Lake Lenoir Heatwave Facebook page. Weekend in the CFL sees the 1-0 Rough Riders taking on the winless Calgary Stampeders on Saturday. Riders QB Trevor Harris goes into the game after being named one of two top players for Week 2 in the CFL.
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2: Some sun, some cloud today with a strong chance of showers. Risk of a thunderstorm later on. Northwest winds gusting to 40 near noon with a high of 17. Tonight, partly cloudy, a 30% chance of showers early in the evening. Look for a low of 9. Saturday, sunny skies, a high of 20. Sunday, periods of rain and 19. Showers on Monday along with some wind, high of 17. And Tuesday, showers with a high of 21. 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
1: Hey, it's Sarah Miller here with you. Good morning. I am live from Freba Pottery, just near Defoe off Highway 16 today. There's going to be an artisan market that gets underway at noon. The famous Honor System Pottery Shop is open. You can stop by and check it out. If you've never been here before, this is your chance to browse beautifully handmade pottery at your own pace and see why visitors from across Saskatchewan make the trip. Today is a special day as Freba Pottery is becoming a member of Economusée, and you can come and see all of the things going on here today. There's going to be a barbecue, there's going to be a ribbon cutting, and a whole bunch of other artisans joining in. So make sure you stop by, say hi, and check it out here at Freba Pottery near Defoe.

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1: Good morning. It is 10:21. I'm Sarah Miller, and I am live from Freba Pottery near Defo. And the artisan market gets underway at noon. The famous Honor System Pottery Shop is already open. And if you've never been here before, this is your chance to browse beautifully handmade pottery at your own pace and see why visitors from across Saskatchewan and Canada make the trip. Maria is here, and she is so excited to become a member of Economusée, and also along with that, talking about her staycations, which are stayclaycations, where you can learn how to do pottery and spend some time with those who are trying to find a little break away from regular everyday life. She has staycations taking place on weekends. You can check it out on her website and on her Facebook page. And this is just a super awesome place to come and see. It's nestled right on the prairies. The views are beautiful and the weather is perfect today. So come on out, check out Freba Pottery and join in on the artisan market at noon and the barbecue later on today.
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2: 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Mix of sun and cloud, a 60% chance of showers and a high of 17 today. Partly cloudy, 30% chance of rain tonight, low of 9. Saturday, we should see sunshine with a high of 20. Not so much on Sunday, where we'll have rain and a high of 19. Monday, showers and wind, high of 17, and Tuesday, more showers follow with a high of 21.
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1: 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I am live on location today, spending the morning at Freba Pottery. Today's a big celebration, and it will continue to build until we get to that official ribbon-cutting ceremony at 1 o'clock. Right now, the Honor System shop is open and stocked with handcrafted pottery, a unique experience and a great excuse for a Saskatchewan road trip. You can come on out. It's just on Highway 16, Dafoe, and

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12: Lake Lenoir heat wave on tomorrow with a pancake breakfast on Sunday. 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Mix of sun and cloud, a 60% chance of showers and a high of 17 today. Partly cloudy, 30% chance of rain tonight, low of 9. Saturday, we should see sunshine with a high of 20. Not so much on Sunday, where we'll have rain and a high of 19. Monday, showers and wind, high of 17, and Tuesday, more showers follow with a high of 21.
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1: Hey, Sarah Miller here with you. It is 10:51, and I am at Freba Pottery just outside Dafo on Highway 16. And today they are having an official ribbon cutting ceremony, an artisan market, and community gathering. You can join them for the official program at 1 o'clock. The artisan market gets underway at noon and runs until 6. And there's going to be a barbecue fundraiser from 5 until 7. You can come on out and say, hi, I'm here now, and check out their Honor Market shop they have. It's a little pottery place where you can go in and put money into a thing and take your item and leave. Nobody there. You just go in and do your thing. You can check out all of the items they have available for sale. And while you're here, make sure you say hi to Maria. She is the owner of Freba Pottery, and she also has Claycations, where you can have a weekend away, learn some pottery, and engage with some individuals like-minded, and enjoy a great community. You can check it all out online by going to their website or their Facebook page.
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2: 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Final preparations are underway for Humboldt's Summer Sizzler Parade, which is set to follow the traditional route through the city's downtown. Downtown Bid Chair Andrew Brecker says 36 entries have already been confirmed, and there are more still welcome ahead of Monday's deadline. Brecker says the parade continues to be a highlight for the community, drawing strong crowds year after year.
3: Everyone even can generally remember going to parade when they were kids, and now I just have a ton of fun bringing the kids out. They always get such a kick out of it, and it's really awesome to see how even on Main Street just gets packed in the downtown core to watch the parade go by, and it's always just a really fun day, and it's a great way to kick off the Sizzler weekend.
2: It'll be the same parade route this year, beginning at the post office. The parade will travel north on Main Street, turning west on 11th Avenue, before heading south on 16th. Every ticket purchased in the Star Saskatchewan Lottery helps keep critical care crews in the air when emergencies happen. Clinical Operations Manager and Flight Paramedic Kara Oliver says the annual fundraiser plays a vital role in supporting Star's operations throughout the province. Since arriving in Saskatchewan, STARS has become one of the province's most recognized charitable organizations, helping transport critical ill and injured patients to the care they need. More than a dozen short-line railways are set to receive provincial funding aimed at improving infrastructure and supporting the province's export economy. Wheatland Rail is among the recipients, with $45,000 allocated for upgrades in the Cudworth and Waka region. Other railways across the province will also receive funding for projects such as track repairs, bridge work, and improved safety at rail crossings. The Short Line Railway Improvement Program matches provincial funding with private investment, supporting rail lines that connect rural communities to major export corridors and help move Saskatchewan commodities to global markets. Sage Hill Community Futures is launching several new initiatives aimed at supporting entrepreneurs across the region. During the organization's annual general meeting in Humboldt, CEO Susan Wayhoggy announced a new business improvement loan program offering up to $150,000 for building, equipment, and leasehold upgrades. The organization is also expanding its student entrepreneurship program, the Lemonade Game, to additional schools, including St. Augustine School in Humboldt this fall. A new training on demand platform featuring free recorded business workshops is also expected to launch later this year. When you see local news happening, tell us. Click on Submit News at discoverhumboldt.com or the Discover Humboldt app.
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2: The Humboldt Broncos are once again highlighting flexibility as they roll out season ticket sales for the upcoming 26-27 SJHL season. Marketing Director and Office Manager Amy Kogar says one of the biggest benefits for fans is how season tickets can be used throughout the year.
4: And just a reminder that all tickets are considered flex tickets, so you can use them for any regular season game throughout the year.
2: Adult season tickets are currently $350, rising to $400 after June, while youth and child pricing remains unchanged. Sales will pause in July and resume in August, with tickets available at the Broncos office or online at tickets.humboldtbroncos.com. An historic day for Team Canada at the World Cup with its first ever match win and a dominating performance at that. Jonathan David scored three goals in the remarkable 6-0 rout of Qatar yesterday on their way to potentially securing a spot in the knockout round. The performance was marred by a leg injury to Canada's Ismail Kone, who will reportedly require surgery to repair the injury. The ensuing red card to Asim Madibo of Qatar for his aggressive tackle reduced them to 9 players, and Canada wasted no time in avenging their fallen player with an onslaught of goals. Canada now is prepared for an all-important opening round match against Switzerland next Wednesday. A pair of doubleheaders coming up this weekend for the East Central 18U AAA Red Sox as they take to the road. On Saturday, they head west to take on the Zone 7 Sun Devils. Then Sunday, to Chinook Country and a pair of matchups against the Swift Current Argue Law 57s. Big slow pitch day Saturday with the Lake Lenoir Heat Wave. A full slate of games starts at 9 a.m. Don't miss out on the kids' activities, the Lake Lenoir Lions pork loin supper with a dance following, and the Knights of Columbus Sunday pancake breakfast. Full details on the Lake Lenoir Heat Wave Facebook page. Weekend in the CFL sees the 1-0 Rough Riders taking on the winless Calgary Stampeders on Saturday. Riders QB Trevor Harris goes into the game after being named one of two top players for Week 2 in the CFL.
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2: Some sun, some cloud today with a strong chance of showers. Risk of a thunderstorm later on. Northwest winds gusting to 40 near noon with a high of 17. Tonight, partly cloudy, a 30% chance of showers early in the evening. Look for a low of 9. Saturday, sunny skies, a high of 20. Sunday, periods of rain and 19. Showers on Monday along with some wind, high of 17. And Tuesday, showers with a high of 21. 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
1: Hey, good morning. 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There's going to be a ribbon cutting ceremony. 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There's a vendor market. And all of it gets underway starting at noon. The ribbon cutting is at 1. 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
9: 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Mix of sun and cloud, a 60% chance of showers and a high of 17 today. Partly cloudy, 30% chance of rain tonight, low of 9. Saturday, we should see sunshine with a high of 20. Not so much on Sunday, where we'll have rain and a high of 19. Monday, showers and wind, high of 17. And Tuesday, more showers follow with a high of 21.
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1: Hey, Sarah Miller here with you. I'm live on location at Freba Pottery, and today marks an exciting milestone for this Saskatchewan business. The official celebration with ribbon cutting begins at 1 o'clock, but visitors are already stopping by to check out the Little Honor System shop and explore the handmade pottery. This has put them on the map as a destination that you're going to want to check out. You can come and see their schoolhouse studio, the Little Honor System shop, stay for the barbecue and the ribbon cutting. It is going to be a great day. Vendors are starting to get here and you can come and see their wares as well. Freba Pottery is just located on Highway 16, just outside of Defo, on your way to Wynyard. So stop by, check it out, and say hi. I'm here for a little bit longer, and they're going to be keeping the barbecue going until into the evening. So check it out. It's going to be a great day here at Freba Pottery.
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6: Lake Lenoir heat wave on tomorrow with a pancake breakfast on Sunday. 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Mix of sun and cloud, a 60% chance of showers and a high of 17 today. Partly cloudy, 30% chance of rain tonight, low of 9. Saturday, we should see sunshine with a high of 20. Not so much on Sunday, where we'll have rain and a high of 19. Monday, showers and wind, high of 17. And Tuesday, more showers follow with a high of 21.
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1: Good morning, almost good afternoon. Sarah Miller here with you. I am live on location from Freba Pottery, where today is a big day. 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Where is it located? It's easy to find. Just head out on the highway, Highway 16, and you're going to go towards Wynyard. It is on the left-hand side of the road if you're heading that direction on Highway 16. You can't miss it. There's a big sign. It says open, pottery, and you'll see the Bolt FM vehicle parked out front. You can stop on by and say hi. Enjoy the barbecue they have later on this evening. And don't forget that ribbon cutting at 1 o'clock is from a potter. Is becoming a member of Economy USA. Come and check it out here.
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2: There's a lot of frustration with Agriculture and Agri-Food Canada's handling of the previously announced research facility closures, as well as the organic program. There had been calls for soil samples to be done on the plots. SASC Organics Executive Director Deb Tuchold says AASC told them that standard soil sampling analysis was done at the site.
3: The major damage was already done with the tillage event by erasing those plot boundaries, mixing up layers of soil, and that would render any soil testing pretty much impossible to produce accurate or meaningful results if they don't even know where the plot boundaries are.
2: Some organic producers have raised concerns about the equipment used to reseed the plots. AAFC telling us it was seeded using the same agronomic methods and equipment as in previous years. This includes cleaning the equipment before entering the field. For Golden West, I'm Glendale Allen Vossler.
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2: 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Stars Saskatchewan Lottery is back for its 15th year, offering more than $4 million in prizes while helping fund critical care across the province. The lottery was officially launched June 18th inside the Saskatoon Dream Home in Greenbrier. STARS President and CEO Dr. John Froh says while the prizes are impressive, the real impact is the life-saving care ticket sales make possible.
3: Today we're standing in a dream home, but the real dream is much bigger than this house. It's a province where critical care can reach people when and where they need it the most. It's an honor to be here today on behalf of everyone at STARS as we launch our 15th annual STARS Lottery in Saskatchewan, and what a great place to do it.
2: Last year alone, STARS completed 859 missions in Saskatchewan. Tickets are now on sale with major prize winners set to be drawn September 3rd. The summer Sizzler Parade in Humboldt is gearing up for its return next weekend, with organizers rolling out a Roaring Twenties theme. Downtown Bid Chair Andrew Brecker says the idea is meant to connect past and present as the community steps back into the decade.
4: The theme this year is going to be the Roaring Twenties. We thought it would be a good theme for as we are now back in the 20s, and we think it'll be a lot of fun. Hopefully we can get some people dressed up and we can get some Model Ts out there rolling down the street for the parade on Saturday the 27th.
2: The parade is set next Saturday beginning at 9:30 a.m. Sage Hill Community Futures is reporting another successful year of supporting businesses and entrepreneurs across East Central Saskatchewan. At its annual general meeting in Humboldt this week, Board Chair Kevin Greeman said the organization helped create, maintain, or expand 273 businesses, delivered more than 1,200 business advisory services, and supported 33 community projects. Representatives also visited 29 communities throughout the region to build relationships and identify new opportunities for growth. The meeting also included recognition for outgoing board member Dennis Boyenko following 9 years of volunteer service. Saskatchewan is investing $1 million into the short line rail infrastructure for the 2026-27 year, supporting upgrades across rural rail networks. Wheatland Rail, which operates in the Cudworth and Waka area, will receive $45,000 as part of the program. The funding is part of the Short Line Railway Improvement Program, a cost-sharing initiative between the province and private rail operators, bringing total investment up to $2 million. The money will go toward track rehabilitation, bridge maintenance, and rail crossing improvements. 14 short railway lines across Saskatchewan are receiving funding this year. When you see local news happening, tell us. Click on Submit News at discoverhumboldt.com or the Discover Humboldt app.
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2: The Humboldt Broncos are encouraging fans to take advantage of early season ticket pricing for the upcoming 26-27 season. Marketing Director and Office Manager Amy Kogar says June is the best time for returning and new fans to secure their seats before prices increase.
5: Season ticket holders returning from last year, we will be holding your seats until later in September, but you want to get your tickets now, that way you can do the savings.
2: Adult season tickets are currently $350, but will increase to $400 after June. Youth tickets are $230, and child tickets remain at $115. An historic day for Team Canada at the World Cup with its first ever match win and a dominating performance at that. Jonathan David scored 3 goals in the remarkable 6-0 rout of Qatar yesterday on their way to potentially securing a spot in the knockout round. The performance was marred by a leg injury to Canada's Ismail Kone, who will reportedly require surgery to repair the injury. The ensuing red card to Asim Madibo of Qatar for his aggressive tackle reduced them to 9 players, and Canada wasted no time in avenging their fallen player with an onslaught of goals. Canada now is prepared for an all-important opening round match against Switzerland next Wednesday. A pair of doubleheaders coming up this weekend for the East Central 18U AAA Red Sox as they take to the road. On Saturday, they head west to take on the Zone 7 Sun Devils, then Sunday to Chinook Country and a pair of matchups against the Swift Current Argue Law 57s. Big slow pitch day Saturday with the Lake Lenoir Heat Wave. A full slate of games starts at 9 a.m. Don't miss out on the kids' activities, the Lake Lenoir Lions pork loin supper with a dance following, and the Knights of Columbus Sunday pancake breakfast. Full details on the Lake Lenoir Heat Wave Facebook page. Weekend in the CFL sees the 1-0 Rough Riders taking on the winless Calgary Stampeders on Saturday. Riders QB Trevor Harris goes into the game after being named one of two top players for Week 2 in the CFL.
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2: Some sun, some cloud today with a strong chance of showers. Risk of a thunderstorm later on. Northwest winds gusting to 40 near noon with a high of 17. Tonight, partly cloudy, a 30% chance of showers early in the evening. Look for a low of 9. Saturday, sunny skies, a high of 20. Sunday, periods of rain and 19. Showers on Monday along with some wind, high of 17. And Tuesday, showers with a high of 21. 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

Cameron Whitcomb, you and me. Good afternoon. I'm Sharon Church. Happy Friday. Young Bombs and Aloe Black with Better Day on the way. But first, here's Taylor Swift.

0: Good afternoon and happy Friday. I'm Sharon Church. You know, not only is June 21st Father's Day and the summer solstice, but it's also Naked Hiking Day. Would you ever? Okay, I get skinny dipping. I really do. You're underwater, it's floaty, no one can really see you under there. But naked hiking? First of all, that rough terrain is not conducive to nakedness, not to mention pokey sticks and poison ivy. And have you ever followed a person hiking up on a steep incline? Do you know what your view would be? I'm sorry, but no.
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14: 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High of 17 this afternoon. Tonight, partly cloudy, a 30% chance of showers, a low of 9. Saturday, sunny with a high of 20. Sunday, periods of rain and 19. More rain expected for Monday with a high of 17, and showers continue on Tuesday with a high of 21.
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0: guys. I'm Sharon Church. I'm kind of an indoor girl. Definitely not outdoorsy. More like outsidey. Like, yeah, I'll go outside and look at nature. I don't want to go in it, though. Here's the difference between outdoorsy and outsidey. Bonfire hot dogs? Yes. Sleeping in a tent after the bonfire hot dogs? No. Kayaking down a river for fun? That sounds awful. But floating in a tube on the lake? Sure. Hiking to the top of a mountain? That's a big fat no. But eating tacos on a patio looking at the mountain? Yeah, sign me up for that.
1: 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Nominate her.

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6: Lake Lenoir heat wave on tomorrow with a pancake breakfast on Sunday. A full Saturday of slow pitch, fun for the kids, a pork loin supper hosted by the Lake Lenoir Lions, and much more. Check the Lake Lenoir heat wave events page. High of 17 this afternoon, tonight partly cloudy, a 30% chance of showers, a low of 9. Saturday, sunny with a high of 20. Sunday, periods of rain and 19. More rain expected for Monday with a high of 17, and showers continue on Tuesday with a high of 21.
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2: 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I'm Anthony Ross. The Stars Saskatchewan Lottery is back for its 15th year, offering more than $4 million in prizes while helping fund critical care across the province. The lottery was officially launched June 18th inside the Saskatoon Dream Home in Greenbrier. Stars President and CEO Dr. John Froh says while the prizes are impressive, the real impact is the life-saving care ticket sales make possible.
3: Today we're standing in a dream home, but the real dream is much bigger than this house. It's a province where critical care can reach people when and where they need it the most. It's an honor to be here today on behalf of everyone at Stars as we launch our 15th annual Stars Lottery in Saskatchewan, and what a great place to do it.
2: Last year alone, Stars completed 859 missions in Saskatchewan. Tickets are now on sale, with major prize winners set to be drawn September 3rd. Saskatchewan remained one of Canada's top exporting provinces in 2025, according to the latest State of Trade report. The province recorded more than $43.7 billion in exports last year and ranked second in Canada for per capita exports. Saskatchewan products reached more than 160 countries worldwide. Trade and Export Development Minister Warren Keating says the province's economy remains strong despite global economic uncertainty. The report also found exports to markets outside Saskatchewan's three largest trading partners grew by more than 27% in 2025. Saskatchewan farmers are wrapping up spring seeding, with the latest provincial crop report showing 97% of acres now planted. That's slightly behind the 5- and 10-year average of 99%, as rainfall and excess moisture delayed fieldwork in some areas. However, producers made significant progress over the past week. The West Central and Southwest regions lead the province at 99% complete, while the Southeast and Northern regions have reached 98%. The East Central region remains the furthest behind at 90%. With seeding nearly finished, attention is shifting to crop development and in-crop spraying. Provincial officials say topsoil moisture conditions remain generally favorable thanks to recent rains, although some areas continue to deal with excess moisture. Producers are also reporting isolated crop damage from flooding, wind, and insect pressure. As crops continue to emerge across Saskatchewan, farmers will be hoping for warm temperatures and timely rainfall to support growth through the remainder of June. Brooklyn Carberry says the success of her Saskatchewan food business started with a simple idea and a willingness to act before having everything figured out. Carberry, creator of Brooks Beat Salsa, shared her story at the Sage Hill Community Futures annual general meeting on June 18th. She says the product began as a home canning project on a farm near Anaheim before growing into a business now sold in stores across the province.
4: I grew up gardening and canning with my mom and grandma, and always had a love for preserving produce and understanding where my food really came from. My degree in agriculture played a role in that as well. I planted a big garden and started experimenting with recipes and finding as many ways as possible to preserve the produce. I was pickling lettuce, snap peas, garlic scapes, canning zucchini and pineapple juice, anything I could try.
2: She told attendees the journey is less about salsa and more about building something from an idea and learning along the way. 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
2: The Humboldt Broncos are encouraging fans to take advantage of early season ticket pricing for the upcoming 2026 and 27 season. Marketing Director and Office Manager Amy Kogar says June is the best time for returning and new fans to secure their seats before prices increase.
5: Season ticket holders returning from last year, we will be holding your seats until later in September, but you want to get your tickets now. That way you can do the savings.
2: Adult season tickets are currently $350, but will increase to $400 after June. Youth tickets are $230, and child tickets remain at $115. A historic day for Team Canada at the World Cup with its first ever match win and a dominating performance at that. Jonathan David scored 3 goals in the remarkable 6-0 rout of Qatar yesterday on their way to a potential securing a spot in the knockout round. The performance was marred by a leg injury to Canada's Ismaël Koné, who will reportedly require surgery to repair the injury. The ensuing red carried to Asim Madibe for his aggressive tackle reduced Qatar to 9 players, and Canada wasted no time in avenging their fallen player with an onslaught of goals. Canada now prepared for its all-important opening round match against Switzerland next Wednesday. Big slow pitch Saturday with the Lake Lanier heat wave. A full slate of games starts at 9 a.m. Don't miss out on the kids' activities, the Lake Lanier Lions pork loin supper with a dance following, and the Knights of Columbus Sunday pancake breakfast on Sunday. Full details on the Lake Lanier heat wave Facebook page. The weekend in the CFL sees the 1-0 Rough Riders taking on the winless Calgary Stampeders on Saturday. Riders QB Trevor Harris goes into the game after being named one of the top 2 players for week 2 in the CFL.
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6: Some sun, some cloud today with a strong chance of showers. Risk of a thunderstorm later on. Northwest winds gusting to 40 near noon with a high of 17. Tonight, partly cloudy, a 30% chance of showers early in the evening. Look for a low of 9. Saturday, sunny skies, a high of 20. Sunday, periods of rain and 19. Showers on Monday along with some wind, high of 17. And Tuesday, showers with a high of 21. 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

Jamie Fine, cups of coffee. I'm Sharon Church. Here's a question. Which would you rather? A cup of coffee doctored in a way that's the exact opposite of how you would doctor it, or no coffee at all? Ooh, that's a tough one, but I think I might go no coffee at all. I like a lot of sugar in my coffee.

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15: 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High of 17 this afternoon. Tonight, partly cloudy, a 30% chance of showers, a low of 9. Saturday, sunny with a high of 20. Sunday, periods of rain and 19. More rain expected for Monday with a high of 17, and showers continue on Tuesday with a high of 21.
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1: Tyler Shaw, run to you. I'm Sharon Church. I've got a sort of sports report for you just after Jesse LaBelle won last night. That'll be on the other side of 1:30. But first, here's Harry Styles, American Girls.

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11: Lake Lenoir heat wave on tomorrow with a pancake breakfast on Sunday. 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High of 17 this afternoon, tonight partly cloudy, a 30% chance of showers, a low of 9. Saturday, sunny with a high of 20, Sunday, periods of rain and 19. More rain expected for Monday with a high of 17, and showers continue on Tuesday with a high of 21.
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0: LaBelle won last night. I'm Sharon Church, and it's now time for a sort of sports report. The Edmonton Oilers appear ready to take a gamble behind the bench. Reports say Mike Babcock is set to become the Oilers' next head coach after the NHL concluded there is no current basis to prevent him from working in the league. Babcock, if you remember, or like me, had no idea. He resigned from the Columbus Blue Jackets just days before the 2023 season amid allegations about how he interacted with players, adding to a long list of criticism from former NHLers over the years. And with Connor McDavid's future always part of the conversation, the Oilers seem willing to overlook, well, pretty much anything that would get in the way of winning. So I guess we'll see.
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2: 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I'm Anthony Ross. Every ticket purchased in the Stars Saskatchewan Lottery helps keep critical care crews in the air when emergencies happen. Clinical Operations Manager and Flight Paramedic Kara Oliver says the annual fundraiser plays a vital role in supporting STARS operations throughout the province.
3: I want to focus on the real reason that this lottery exists, to help STARS be there when critical care is needed most. Every ticket that we sell supports our STARS crews as they respond 24/7 across Saskatchewan, often on what might be the worst day of someone's life.
2: Since arriving in Saskatchewan, STARS has become one of the province's most recognized charitable organizations, helping transport critically ill and injured patients to the care they need. Farmers in the Humboldt area and across northeast Saskatchewan are turning their attention from planting to crop management as seeding nears completion. The latest crop report shows the region is now 98% seeded, up from 92% just 1 week ago, and in line with the five-year average. Most major crops are now in the ground. Spring wheat seeding is 99% complete. Canola has reached 98%, while field peas and durum are fully seeded. Recent rainfall helped replenish soil moisture across much of the region. The Hudson Bay area received up to 40 millimeters of rain during the reporting period, while the RM of Bain saw 29 millimeters. Despite the moisture, many crops are developing slightly behind normal for this time of year. More than half of oilseed crops and half of spring cereals are reported as behind their usual growth stage, largely due to later seeding dates. Even so, producers say crop conditions remain mostly fair to good, with some fields rated excellent. As crops emerge and growth accelerates, farmers are now busy with in-crop spraying while monitoring for issues such as flea beetles, wind damage, and localized flooding. Agronomists say the next few weeks will be important as northeast Saskatchewan crops work to catch up in development. A Saskatchewan entrepreneur says persistence and experimentation helped turn a family recipe into a growing small business. Brooklyn Carberry, creator of Brooks Beat Salsa, told a recent community gathering that early challenges included adapting recipes for commercial production while maintaining the original flavor.
4: I came across this place called the Food Center in Saskatoon. I put in an online inquiry with them, inquiring about pH, testing, nutrition labels, shelf life, and so on. The Food Center ideally needed a few years of product and a fresh batch for accurate test results. I had 3 previous years of product sitting in my canning room.
2: A breakthrough came when she stopped trying to fit the product into a traditional salsa category. The business has since expanded into multiple retail locations across Saskatchewan, with Carberry crediting community markets, family support, and customer feedback for its rapid growth. 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A new Saskatchewan Health Authority program is helping mental health and addiction clients reconnect with Indigenous culture as part of their recovery journey. The Indigenous Cultural Recovery Program was developed in partnership with Wanuskewin Heritage Park and is funded through a community mental health endowment grant from the Royal University Hospital Foundation. Participants in the first session spent 4 weeks creating ribbon skirts and ribbon shirts. Recreation therapist Marg Petty says the program was inspired by clients who expressed a desire to strengthen their cultural identity. Additional sessions are planned and will include projects such as beading and medicine bags. See the full story at discoverhumboldt.com. Go here and click Submit News when you see local news happening.
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2: The Humboldt Broncos are encouraging fans to take advantage of early season ticket pricing for the upcoming 2026 and 27 season. Marketing Director and Office Manager Amy Kogar says June is the best time for returning and new fans to secure their seats before prices increase.
5: Season ticket holders returning from last year, we will be holding your seats until later in September, but you want to get your tickets now. That way you can do the savings.
2: Adult season tickets are currently $350, but will increase to $400 after June. Youth tickets are $230, and child tickets remain at $115. A historic day for Team Canada at the World Cup with its first ever match win and a dominating performance at that. Jonathan David scored 3 goals in the remarkable 6-0 rout of Qatar yesterday on their way to a potential securing a spot in the knockout round. The performance was marred by a leg injury to Canada's Ismaël Koné, who will reportedly require surgery to repair the injury. The ensuing red carried to Asim Madibe for his aggressive tackle reduced Qatar to 9 players, and Canada wasted no time in avenging their fallen player with an onslaught of goals. Canada now prepared for its all-important opening round match against Switzerland next Wednesday. Big slow pitch Saturday with the Lake Lenoir heat wave. A full slate of games starts at 9 a.m. Don't miss out on the kids' activities, the Lake Lenoir Lions pork loin supper with a dance following, and the Knights of Columbus Sunday pancake breakfast on Sunday. Full details on the Lake Lenoir Heatwave Facebook page. The weekend in the CFL sees the 1-0 Rough Riders taking on the winless Calgary Stampeders on Saturday. Riders QB Trevor Harris goes into the game after being named one of the top 2 players for Week 2 in the CFL.
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2: Tonight, partly cloudy, 30% chance of showers early this evening with a risk of a thunderstorm. Wind northwest, gusting to 40, becoming light this evening. Low of 9. Saturday, sunny, high of 20. Sunday, 19, periods of rain. Monday, showers, windy, high of 17. Tuesday, showers, high of 21. 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
11: 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High of 17 this afternoon. Tonight, partly cloudy, a 30% chance of showers, a low of 9. Saturday, sunny with a high of 20. Sunday, periods of rain and 19. More rain expected for Monday with a high of 17, and showers continue on Tuesday with a high of 21.
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9: Lake Lenoir heat wave on tomorrow with a pancake breakfast on Sunday. A full Saturday of slow pitch, fun for the kids, a pork loin supper hosted by the Lake Lenoir Lions, and much more. Check the Lake Lenoir heat wave events page. High of 17 this afternoon. Tonight, partly cloudy, a 30% chance of showers, a low of 9. Saturday, sunny with a high of 20. Sunday, periods of rain and 19. More rain expected for Monday with a high of 17, and showers continue on Tuesday with a high of 21.
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0: Scott Hellman, PDA. Hey, I'm Sharon Church. Happy Friday. It's actually technically the last weekend before summer vacation. Yeah, like by next weekend, Sunday night might as well be Friday night as far as the kids are concerned. And by now, if you're working throughout the summer, I'm sure you've gotten childcare arrangements in place. Because it's not like back in the day when we just roamed the neighborhood all summer long, fending for ourselves. I mean, I'm sure we had childcare in those younger years, right? But by the time the oldest sibling turned 12, at the latest, they were in charge. And it was free-range freedom for 2 whole months.
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2: 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I'm Anthony Ross. The Star Saskatchewan Lottery is back for its 15th year, offering more than $4 million in prizes while helping fund critical care across the province. The lottery was officially launched June 18th inside the Saskatoon Dream Home in Greenbrier. Star's president and CEO, Dr. John Froh, says while the prizes are impressive, the real impact is the life-saving care ticket sales make possible.
3: Today we're standing in a dream home, but the real dream is much bigger than this house. It's a province where critical care can reach people when and where they need it the most. It's an honor to be here today on behalf of everyone at STARS as we launch our 15th annual STARS Lottery in Saskatchewan, and what a great place to do it.
2: Last year alone, STARS completed 859 missions in Saskatchewan. Tickets are now on sale, with major prize winners set to be drawn September 3rd. Saskatchewan remained one of Canada's top exporting provinces in 2025, according to the latest State of Trade report. The province recorded more than $43.7 billion in exports last year and ranked second in Canada for per capita exports. Saskatchewan products reached more than 160 countries worldwide. Trade and Export Development Minister Warren Keating says the province's economy remains strong despite global economic uncertainty. The report also found exports to markets outside Saskatchewan's three largest trading partners grew by more than 27% in 2025. Saskatchewan farmers are wrapping up spring seeding, with the latest provincial crop report showing 97% of acres now planted. That's slightly behind the 5- and 10-year average of 99%, as rainfall and excess moisture delayed fieldwork in some areas. However, producers made significant progress over the past week. The West Central and Southwest regions lead the province at 99% complete, while the Southeast and Northern regions have reached 98%. The East Central region remains the furthest behind at 90%. With seeding nearly finished, attention is shifting to crop development and in-crop spraying. Provincial officials say topsoil moisture conditions remain generally favorable thanks to recent rains, although some areas continue to deal with excess moisture. Producers are also reporting isolated crop damage from flooding, wind, and insect pressure. As crops continue to emerge across Saskatchewan, farmers will be hoping for warm temperatures and timely rainfall to support growth through the remainder of June. Brooklyn Carberry says the success of her Saskatchewan food business started with a simple idea and a willingness to act before having everything figured out. Carberry, creator of Brooks Beat Salsa, shared her story at the Sage Hill Community Futures annual general meeting on June 18th. She says the product began as a home canning project on a farm near Anaheim before growing into a business now sold in stores across the province.
4: I grew up gardening and canning with my mom and grandma, and always had a love for preserving produce and understanding where my food really came from. My degree in agriculture played a role in that as well. I planted a big garden and started experimenting with recipes and finding as many ways as possible to preserve the produce. I was pickling lettuce, snap peas, garlic scapes, canning zucchini and pineapple juice, anything I could try.
2: She told attendees the journey is less about salsa and more about building something from an idea and learning along the way. The full story on Discover Humboldt. 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
2: The Humboldt Broncos are encouraging fans to take advantage of early season ticket pricing for the upcoming 2026 and 27 season. Marketing Director and Office Manager Amy Kogar says June is the best time for returning and new fans to secure their seats before prices increase.
5: Season ticket holders returning from last year, we will be holding your seats until later in September, but you want to get your tickets now. That way you can do the savings.
2: Adult season tickets are currently $350, but will increase to $400 after June. Youth tickets are $230, and child tickets remain at $115. A historic day for Team Canada at the World Cup with its first ever match win and a dominating performance at that. Jonathan David scored 3 goals in the remarkable 6-0 rout of Qatar yesterday on their way to a potential securing a spot in the knockout round. The performance was marred by a leg injury to Canada's Ismaël Koné, who will reportedly require surgery to repair the injury. The ensuing red carried to Asim Madibe for his aggressive tackle reduced Qatar to 9 players, and Canada wasted no time in avenging their fallen player with an onslaught of goals. Canada now prepared for its all-important opening round match against Switzerland next Wednesday. Big slow pitch Saturday with the Lake Lanier heat wave. A full slate of games starts at 9 a.m. Don't miss out on the kids' activities, the Lake Lanier Lions pork loin supper with a dance following, and the Knights of Columbus Sunday pancake breakfast on Sunday. Full details on the Lake Lanier Heatwave Facebook page. The weekend in the CFL sees the 1-0 Rough Riders taking on the winless Calgary Stampeders on Saturday. Riders QB Trevor Harris goes into the game after being named one of the top 2 players for Week 2 in the CFL.
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2: Tonight, partly cloudy, 30% chance of showers early this evening with a risk of a thunderstorm. Wind northwest, gusting to 40, becoming light this evening. Low of 9. Saturday, sunny, high of 20. Sunday, 19, periods of rain. Monday, showers, windy, high of 17. Tuesday, showers, high of 21. 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

0: what I hide away? Snacks. Hey, I'm Sharon Church. Come on, I'm not the only one that's bought a bag of Croffles from Costco and then hid them at the bottom of the freezer so your kids wouldn't find them. Well, a new poll asked 5,000 adults about their snacking habits. And it turns out that most people have some guilty pleasures. Here are some of the most relatable confessions. 60% admit to hiding a secret snack stash somewhere in their home. Yeah, they say, though, the bedroom is the top hiding spot. 53% say that they've eaten an entire bag of chips in one sitting and felt zero shame about it. Of course, who hasn't? 39% have gone a full day without a real meal, relying only on snacks. It's called Christmas time. And nearly one in five admit that they've lied about what they're eating to avoid judgment. Not me. I'm oddly very proud of my terrible snacking habits. So basically, if you've ever hidden snacks, skipped dinner for chips, or eaten the whole bag, congrats. You're just like everybody else.
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2: Hey, good afternoon. It's Sarah Miller here with you. We're live from Lanigan, where Celebrate Lanigan 2026 is officially underway. There's plenty happening tonight to kick off a fantastic weekend of community fun. That council barbecue is happening starting at 5 and running until around 8 at the sports ground. You can bring your appetite and don't forget to bring your donation as well for the food bank. It's a great chance to enjoy supper while supporting a good cause. And then starting at 6 o'clock, laser tag will be taking over at the recreation complex running until 10 o'clock tonight. It's going to be a huge hit for the kids and probably a few adults too. I know I'd be getting in there. And if you're making plans for later, then make sure you stick around, as there's going to be lots of other things taking place, including fireworks by Paradise Fire. And Saturday and Sunday are jam-packed with lots of great things taking place. Come on down, say hi, and join in on the fun. It's going to be a beautiful evening here in Lanigan, and you can help kick it off with Celebrate Lanigan 2026.
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15: 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High of 17 this afternoon. Tonight, partly cloudy, a 30% chance of showers, a low of 9. Saturday, sunny with a high of 20. Sunday, periods of rain and 19. More rain expected for Monday with a high of 17, and showers continue on Tuesday with a high of 21.
16: Highway 368, Highway 16.
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0: The Weeknd, Save Your Tears, Ham, Sharon Church. Father's Day is on Sunday. And when my husband and I are doing projects at home and we get ourselves like into a little bit of a construction pickle, it takes everything inside of me not to say, do you think we should call my dad? Fortunately, my husband usually beats me to the punch by saying, yeah, I'm just going to call your dad real quick. Oh, thank goodness.
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2: Hey, Sarah Miller back with you. It's 3:42. And if you're looking for something fun to do, you can head on out to Lanigan. Tomorrow in Lanigan, they're having another day of Celebrate Lanigan with a packed schedule from morning until night. The day is going to start with a pancake breakfast at the hall from 8 until 10, hosted by Lanigan Dance Dynamics. Then at 10 a.m., the parade is going to roll through town. That's always one of the biggest highlights, of course, of the weekend. After the parade, the kids' carnival runs from 11 until 4 at the recreation complex. Face painting, balloon twisting, airbrush tattoos, inflatable games, popcorn, cotton candy, and plenty more for the kids to enjoy. Don't forget about the softball and soccer tournaments happening, as well as Old McDale's Petting Zoo will be there for you to go and snuggle up to some animals. Although, some of them might spit at you. If all of that isn't enough for you, then don't forget you can come out early. Start tonight and enjoy the council barbecue. And, of course, some fireworks. That's all taking place tonight, the council barbecue and fireworks, that is. You can check out the full details, poster, online, discoverhumboldt.com. It's truly something for everyone to do right here in Lanigan all weekend long.
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6: Lake Lenoir heat wave on tomorrow with a pancake breakfast on Sunday. A full Saturday of slow pitch, fun for the kids, a pork loin supper hosted by the Lake Lenoir Lions, and much more. Check the Lake Lenoir heat wave events page. High of 17 this afternoon. Tonight, partly cloudy, a 30% chance of showers, a low of 9. Saturday, sunny with a high of 20. Sunday, periods of rain and 19. More rain expected for Monday with a high of 17, and showers continue on Tuesday with a high of 21.
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0: Chris James, The Velt. I'm Sharon Church. Going to take just a little break, but we'll get you back into the tunes before 4 o'clock. Sia Unstoppable coming up next.
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0: Hey, Sarah Miller with you. It is 3:54, and if you're looking for something to do for supper, come on out to Lanigan. They are going to have their barbecue, their council barbecue, taking place from 5 until 8 at the sports ground. And families are invited to celebrate everything Lanigan has to offer this weekend. Tomorrow, Kids Carnival at the recreational complex is packed with activities, 11 until 4. Kids can get their face painted, pick up an airbrush tattoo, enjoy a balloon creation, jump around on the inflatables, and spend time at the petting zoo. There's also popcorn, cotton candy, ice cream stand available to keep everyone fueled up throughout the day. And, of course, hopefully the weather cooperates, free swimming available at the pool 1 until 5. 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And don't forget to come out tonight and enjoy that barbecue, fireworks, and some laser tag. Celebrate Lanigan. It continues all weekend long, and we'd love to see you come down and be part of the fun. 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
13: 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I'm Anthony Ross. Every ticket purchased in the Stars Saskatchewan Lottery helps keep critical care crews in the air when emergencies happen. Clinical Operations Manager and Flight Paramedic Kara Oliver says the annual fundraiser plays a vital role in supporting Stars operations throughout the province.
14: I want to focus on the real reason that this lottery exists. to help STARS be there when critical care is needed most. Every ticket that we sell supports our STARS crews as they respond 24/7 across Saskatchewan, often on what might be the worst day of someone's life.
13: Since arriving in Saskatchewan, STARS has become one of the province's most recognized charitable organizations, helping transport critically ill and injured patients to the care they need. Farmers in the Humboldt area and across northeast Saskatchewan are turning their attention from planting to crop management as seeding nears completion. The latest crop report shows the region is now 98% seeded, up from 92% just 1 week ago, and in line with the 5-year average. Most major crops are now in the ground. Spring wheat seeding is 99% complete. Canola has reached 98%, while field peas and durum are fully seeded. Recent rainfall helped replenish soil moisture across much of the region. The Hudson Bay area received up to 40 millimeters of rain during the reporting period, while the RM of Bain saw 29 millimeters. Despite the moisture, many crops are developing slightly behind normal for this time of year. More than half of oilseed crops and half of spring cereals are reported as behind their usual growth stage, largely due to later seeding dates. Even so, producers say crop conditions remain mostly fair to good, with some fields rated excellent. As crops emerge and growth accelerates, farmers are now busy with in-crop spraying while monitoring for issues such as flea beetles, wind damage, and localized flooding. Agronomists say the next few weeks will be important as northeast Saskatchewan crops work to catch up in development. A Saskatchewan entrepreneur says persistence and experimentation helped turn a family recipe into a growing small business. Brooklyn Carberry, creator of Brooks Beat Salsa, told a recent community gathering that early challenges included adapting recipes for commercial production while maintaining the original flavor.
15: I came across this place called the Food Center in Saskatoon. I put in an online inquiry with them, inquiring about pH, testing, nutrition labels, shelf life, and so on. The Food Center ideally needed a few years of product and a fresh batch for accurate test results. I had 3 previous years of product sitting in my canning room.
13: A breakthrough came when she stopped trying to fit the product into a traditional salsa category. The business has since expanded into multiple retail locations across Saskatchewan, with Carberry crediting community markets, family support, and customer feedback for its rapid growth. 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A new Saskatchewan Health Authority program is helping mental health and addiction clients reconnect with Indigenous culture as part of their recovery journey. The Indigenous Cultural Recovery Program was developed in partnership with Wanuskewin Heritage Park and is funded through a community mental health endowment grant from the Royal University Hospital Foundation. Participants in the first session spent 4 weeks creating ribbon skirts and ribbon shirts. Recreation therapist Marg Petty says the program was inspired by clients who expressed a desire to strengthen their cultural identity. Additional sessions are planned and will include projects such as beading and medicine bags. See the full story at discoverhumboldt.com. 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
13: The Humboldt Broncos are encouraging fans to take advantage of early season ticket pricing for the upcoming 2026 and 27 season. Marketing director and office manager Amy Kogar says June is the best time for returning and new fans to secure their seats before prices increase.
17: Season ticket holders returning from last year, we will be holding your seats until later in September, but you want to get your tickets now, that way you can do the savings.
13: Adult season tickets are currently $350, but will increase to $400 after June. Youth tickets are $230, and child tickets remain at $115. A historic day for Team Canada at the World Cup with its first ever match win and a dominating performance at that. Jonathan David scored 3 goals in the remarkable 6-0 rout of Qatar yesterday on their way to a potential securing a spot in the knockout round. The performance was marred by a leg injury to Canada's Ismail Kone, who will reportedly require surgery to repair the injury. The ensuing red carried to Asim Madibe for his aggressive tackle reduced Qatar to 9 players, and Canada wasted no time in avenging their fallen player with an onslaught of goals. Canada now prepared for its all-important opening round match against Switzerland next Wednesday. Big slow pitch Saturday with the Lake Lenoir heat wave. A full slate of games starts at 9 a.m. Don't miss out on the kids' activities, the Lake Lenoir Lions pork loin supper with a dance following, and the Knights of Columbus Sunday pancake breakfast on Sunday. Full details on the Lake Lenoir heat wave Facebook page. The weekend in the CFL sees the 1-0 Rough Riders taking on the winless Calgary Stampeders on Saturday. Riders QB Trevor Harris goes into the game after being named one of the top two players for week 2 in the CFL.
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13: Tonight, partly cloudy, 30% chance of showers early this evening with a risk of a thunderstorm. Wind northwest, gusting to 40, becoming light this evening. Low of 9. Saturday, sunny, high of 20. Sunday, 19, periods of rain. Monday, showers, windy, high of 17. Tuesday, showers, high of 21. 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

Hey, Sharon Church in for Ken O'Neill. Do you know what Sunday is? Of course, it's Father's Day and the summer solstice. It's also Naked Hiking Day, and you better believe we're chatting about that coming up in two songs. First, here's Madonna and Sabrina Carpenter.

0: you know, not only is June 21st Father's Day and the summer solstice, but it's also Naked Hiking Day. Would you ever? Okay, I get skinny dipping. I really do. You're underwater. It's floaty. No one can really see you under there. But naked hiking? Okay, first of all, that rough terrain is not conducive to nakedness. Not to mention pokey sticks and poison ivy. And have you ever followed a person hiking up a steep incline? Do you know what your view would be? I'm sorry, but no.
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2: Hey, it's Sarah Miller back with you, and I am live in Lanigan, where I am joined with the mayor right now, Tony Mycock. And Tony, you guys have the council barbecue going on here in about 45 minutes. You guys will start seeing people come and grab that food. Tell me, you know, what does it mean for you and the council to be able to do this for the community?
3: Well, it's our kickoff to our whole weekend to celebrate Lanigan, and it's a good opportunity for us to meet with the residents. They can meet us, and we can visit and chat, and it's just a good way to kick things off.
2: And talking about that, it is a whole weekend full of great events, and I know I was talking a little bit with you before about, you know, the event here and how it used to be the sports days, and now it's just Celebrate Lanigan. You know, what does it mean to you and to the community to be able to have something like this for everyone that's here?
3: Well, I think it just helps to bring the community together. We want to try and involve everybody and have lots of different things going on. So, you know, we keep adding to it every year, changing things a little bit and stick with the things that have always worked. And it's just a good way to get the town together.
2: For sure. Well, thanks for joining us. And, of course, you guys can come down here to the sports grounds. 5 o'clock till 8 o'clock, they'll be having their barbecue. There's laser tag later on. And then some fireworks this evening, followed by Saturday and Sunday full of great events. We'll talk more about those events coming up.
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11: Tonight, partly cloudy, low of 9. Saturday, sunny with a high of 20. Sunday, periods of rain, high of 19. Monday, showers, windy, high of 17. Tuesday, showers, high of 21.
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know the difference between outdoorsy and outsidey? There's a big difference. I'll tell you after Walk Off the Earth, but first here's Post Malone and Morgan Wallen.

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0: So I'm kind of an indoor girl. Hey, I'm Sharon Church. Definitely not outdoorsy. More like outsidey. Yeah, like I'll go outside and look at nature. I don't want to go in it though. So here's the difference between outdoorsy and outsidey. Bonfire hot dogs? Yes. Sleeping in a tent after the bonfire hot dogs? No, no, no, no. Kayaking down a river for fun? Sounds awful. But floating in a tube on the lake? Sure. Hiking to the top of a mountain? That's a big fat no. But eating tacos on a patio looking at the mountain? Sign me up for that.
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2: Hey, hey, 437, Sarah Miller here with you. I hope you're enjoying your Friday. I am in Lanigan as we are celebrating Lanigan. They have their council barbecue starting at 5 o'clock, and I can hear the burgers starting to cook on the grill. They also have laser tag taking place tonight and fireworks, so there's lots going on tonight. But there's lots going on for the remainder of the weekend as well. One thing I seem to love here about the Celebrate Lanigan plan is the fun doesn't stop when the sun goes down. Saturday evening features a family movie with the live-action How to Train Your Dragon beginning at 7:15. Great option if you're looking for something fun to do with the kids after a busy day at the carnival and the tournaments. Later on, the hall comes alive then with a cabaret featuring Rock Candy. The dance gets underway at 9 and keeps going. So whether you're looking for family entertainment, a night out with friends, Saturday night has you covered here in Lanigan. But you can kick it off today. Come on down to the council barbecue, 5 o'clock. Burgers are getting served. 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
18: Tonight, partly cloudy, low of 9. Saturday, sunny with a high of 20. Sunday, periods of rain, high of 19. Monday, showers, windy, high of 17. Tuesday, showers, high of 21.
19: 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What's up? I'm Justin Bieber.
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2: Sarah Miller back with you. And I know we talked about how busy Saturday is, but you know, after today and tomorrow, Celebrate Lanigan doesn't just stop. It's rolling on into Sunday with another full day of activities. The morning begins with a church service at the hall, and then you can go and see the U11 ball tournament. Sports fans can continue watching some other soccer action. But you know, anyone that's looking to cool off can maybe go and do some swimming. But one of the biggest events and attractions on Sunday will be the tractor pulls. You can go and check that out from noon until 6. If you've never seen a tractor pull before, well, first of all, are you actually from Saskatchewan? Well, it's definitely something worth checking out. The entire weekend has been built around bringing the community together, and there's still lots of time to do so. Come and check out the barbecue taking place today. It is on now and going until 8 o'clock at the sports grounds. Don't forget to bring your donation for the food bank as well. And then head on over for some laser tag and fireworks.
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2: 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I'm Anthony Ross. The Stars Saskatchewan Lottery is back for its 15th year, offering more than $4 million in prizes while helping fund critical care across the province. The lottery was officially launched June 18th inside the Saskatoon Dream Home in Greenbrier. Stars President and CEO Dr. John Froh says while the prizes are impressive, the real impact is the life-saving care ticket sales make possible.
3: Today we're standing in a dream home, but the real dream is much bigger than this house. It's a province where critical care can reach people when and where they need it the most. It's an honor to be here today on behalf of everyone at STARS as we launch our 15th annual STARS Lottery in Saskatchewan, and what a great place to do it.
2: Last year alone, STARS completed 859 missions in Saskatchewan. Tickets are now on sale, with major prize winners set to be drawn September 3rd. Saskatchewan remained one of Canada's top exporting provinces in 2025, according to the latest State of Trade report. The province recorded more than $43.7 billion in exports last year and ranked second in Canada for per capita exports. Saskatchewan products reached more than 160 countries worldwide. Trade and Export Development Minister Warren Keating says the province's economy remains strong despite global economic uncertainty. The report also found exports to markets outside Saskatchewan's three largest trading partners grew by more than 27% in 2025. Saskatchewan farmers are wrapping up spring seeding, with the latest provincial crop report showing 97% of acres now planted. That's slightly behind the 5- and 10-year average of 99%, as rainfall and excess moisture delayed fieldwork in some areas. However, producers made significant progress over the past week. The West Central and Southwest regions lead the province at 99% complete, while the Southeast and Northern regions have reached 98%. The East Central region remains the furthest behind at 90%. With seeding nearly finished, attention is shifting to crop development and in-crop spraying. Provincial officials say topsoil moisture conditions remain generally favorable thanks to recent rains, although some areas continue to deal with excess moisture. Producers are also reporting isolated crop damage from flooding, wind, and insect pressure. As crops continue to emerge across Saskatchewan, farmers will be hoping for warm temperatures and timely rainfall to support growth through the remainder of June. Brooklyn Carberry says the success of her Saskatchewan food business started with a simple idea and a willingness to act before having everything figured out. Carberry, creator of Brooks Beat Salsa, shared her story at the Sage Hill Community Futures annual general meeting on June 18th. She says the product began as a home canning project on a farm near Anaheim before growing into a business now sold in stores across the province.
4: I grew up gardening and canning with my mom and grandma and always had a love for preserving produce and understanding where my food really came from. My degree in agriculture played a role in that as well. I planted a big garden and started experimenting with recipes and finding as many ways as possible to preserve the produce. I was pickling lettuce, snap peas, garlic scapes, canning zucchini and pineapple juice, anything I could try.
2: She told attendees the journey is less about salsa and more about building something from an idea and learning along the way. The full story on Discover Humboldt. 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
2: The Humboldt Broncos are encouraging fans to take advantage of early season ticket pricing for the upcoming 2026 and 27 season. Marketing Director and Office Manager Amy Kogar says June is the best time for returning and new fans to secure their seats before prices increase.
5: Season ticket holders returning from last year, we will be holding your seats until later in September, but you want to get your tickets now. That way you can do the savings.
2: Adult season tickets are currently $350, but will increase to $400 after June. Youth tickets are $230, and child tickets remain at $115. A historic day for Team Canada at the World Cup with its first ever match win and a dominating performance at that. Jonathan David scored 3 goals in the remarkable 6-0 rout of Qatar yesterday on their way to a potential securing a spot in the knockout round. The performance was marred by a leg injury to Canada's Ismail Kone, who will reportedly require surgery to repair the injury. The ensuing red carried to Asim Madibe for his aggressive tackle reduced Qatar to 9 players, and Canada wasted no time in avenging their fallen player with an onslaught of goals. Canada now prepared for its all-important opening round match against Switzerland next Wednesday. Big slow pitch Saturday with the Lake Lenoir heat wave. A full slate of games starts at 9 a.m. Don't miss out on the kids' activities, the Lake Lenoir Lions pork loin supper with a dance following, and the Knights of Columbus Sunday pancake breakfast on Sunday. Full details on the Lake Lenoir Heatwave Facebook page. The weekend in the CFL sees the 1-0 Rough Riders taking on the winless Calgary Stampeders on Saturday. Riders QB Trevor Harris goes into the game after being named one of the top 2 players for Week 2 in the CFL.
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2: Tonight, partly cloudy, 30% chance of showers early this evening with a risk of a thunderstorm. Wind northwest, gusting to 40, becoming light this evening. Low of 9. Saturday, sunny, high of 20. Sunday, 19, periods of rain. Monday, showers, windy, high of 17. Tuesday, showers, high of 21. 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

Machine. I'm Sharon Church. I've got a sort of sports report coming up just after Avril Lavigne, Girlfriend. But first, here's Olivia Rodrigo, Drop Dead.

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1: Hey, good evening. It is 519, and I'm Sarah Miller joining you from Lanigan. We're broadcasting live for Celebrate Lanigan, and if you're sitting at home wondering what to do for this weekend, your answer's right here. You can join them now for the council barbecue and fireworks taking place tonight. Tomorrow, there's the parade, pancake breakfast, kids' carnival, a petting zoo, different tournaments, some swimming, a movie night, cabaret, and so much more. There's something happening for every age, and then don't forget, on Sunday, the fun continues with more sports, swimming, the church service, the U11 ball tournament, and tractor pulls. Events like this don't happen without a tremendous amount of volunteer effort, and it's wonderful to see the community come together and celebrate everything that makes Lanigan so special. So grab the family, call a few friends, and come on down and spend your weekend here in Lanigan for Celebrate Lanigan 2026. We'd love to see you, and that barbecue is on now until 8 o'clock at the sports grounds.
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8: Tonight, partly cloudy, 30% chance of showers early this evening with a risk of a thunderstorm. Wind northwest, gusting to 40, becoming light this evening. Low of 9. Saturday, sunny, high of 20. Sunday, 19, periods of rain. Monday, showers, windy, high of 17. Tuesday, showers, high of 21. 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
1: Hey, it's Sarah Miller back with you live on location from Celebrate Lanigan. It is 5:37. If you're looking for supper, you don't have to go very far. We are live for Celebrate Lanigan down at the sports grounds. You can join in for that community celebration and the council barbecue. You can bring in a donation for the food bank and put it in their donation box. Grab yourself a burger or a hot dog. And of course, there's a drink. It is free with your donation, of course. And later on, there's going to be the laser tag and fireworks. Tomorrow, pancake breakfast. There's the kids carnival, face painting, balloon twisting, inflatables, a petting zoo, sports tournament, swimming, a Filipino supper, movie night, and a cabaret featuring rock candy. And that's not all. There's even tractor pulls, a community church service, and so much more. What makes this event special isn't just the activities. It's seeing the neighbors, the friends, the family, the visitors, volunteers, local organizations all coming together to celebrate the community. So come and check it out here in Lanigan as we have kicked it off. That's barbecue taking place until 8 o'clock tonight.
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8: Tonight, partly cloudy, 30% chance of showers early this evening with a risk of a thunderstorm. Wind northwest, gusting to 40, becoming light this evening. Low of 9. Saturday, sunny, high of 20. Sunday, 19, periods of rain. Monday, showers, windy, high of 17. Tuesday, showers, high of 21. 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
1: Hey, Sarah Miller back with you, and we're live for Celebrate Lanigan 2026. It's the perfect way to kick off an amazing weekend of festivities. Right now, the council barbecue is happening at the sports grounds until 8 o'clock. It's a great opportunity to grab some supper, visit with friends and neighbors, and support the community. The food bank is taking donations, and you can bring your non-perishable item along or cash. It's greatly appreciated. And then for those that are looking for a little bit more action and excitement, laser tag gets underway at 6 o'clock at the recreation complex and runs until 10. A fantastic activity for kids, teens, adults. Everyone can get involved. And if you're not hungry, maybe you're not competitive, you're just looking for something fun, you can come on out and say hi and join in on the celebration here at Lanigan. There'll be fireworks later on as well, of course, weather cooperating. So make sure you head on down to the sports

0: around, grab yourself some supper, and enjoy the fun. Don't forget, it's just the start of a fantastic weekend all weekend long, Saturday and Sunday. Lots of great events taking place that you can go and join in on, including that cabaret featuring Rock Candy tomorrow night.
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2: 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I'm Anthony Ross. Every ticket purchased in the Stars Saskatchewan Lottery helps keep critical care crews in the air when emergencies happen. Clinical Operations Manager and Flight Paramedic Kara Oliver says the annual fundraiser plays a vital role in supporting Stars operations throughout the province.
3: I want to focus on the real reason that this lottery exists, to help STARS be there when critical care is needed most. Every ticket that we sell supports our STARS crews as they respond 24/7 across Saskatchewan, often on what might be the worst day of someone's life.
2: Since arriving in Saskatchewan, STARS has become one of the province's most recognized charitable organizations, helping transport critically ill and injured patients to the care they need. Farmers in the Humboldt area and across northeast Saskatchewan are turning their attention from planting to crop management as seeding nears completion. The latest crop report shows the region is now 98% seeded, up from 92% just 1 week ago and in line with the 5-year average. Most major crops are now in the ground. Spring wheat seeding is 99% complete. Canola has reached 98%, while field peas and durum are fully seeded. Recent rainfall helped replenish soil moisture across much of the region. The Hudson Bay area received up to 40 millimeters of rain during the reporting period, while the RM of Bain saw 29 millimeters. Despite the moisture, many crops are developing slightly behind normal for this time of year. More than half of oilseed crops and half of spring cereals are reported as behind their usual growth stage, largely due to later seeding dates.